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1: From the Sky News Centre at 2, Andy Burnham's expected to address business leaders today as he plots his route back to Westminster. The Greater Manchester Mayor's hinted at challenging Sir Keir Starmer if he's selected for and wins the Makerfield by-election. What do voters there make of his chances?
2: Definitely happy to vote for Andy Burnham. My worry is, though, that it's a lot of reform, but, you know, he's got our vote.
3: You're going to be voting for someone who's not going to be here, so it won't be his priority. I think that's what people are thinking.
4: Andy Burnham seemed to be a fantastic candidate, and we really hope he wins.
1: The constituency largely voted for Brexit. Potential Burnham rival Wes Streeting's already said he'd like to rejoin the EU. US President Donald Trump has warned Iran the clock is ticking as talks to bring the war to an end have stalled. Meanwhile, Iranian media is reporting the US has failed to make any concrete concessions in its response to Tehran's latest proposals to end the conflict. The World Health Organization has declared a global health emergency over an Ebola outbreak in Central Africa. More than 80 deaths have been linked to the virus in the Democratic Republic of Congo. There are hundreds of cases there and a small number in neighbouring Uganda. In sport, West Ham suffered a 3-1 defeat at Newcastle in a big blow to their hopes of avoiding Premier League relegation. A draw for Tottenham at Chelsea on Tuesday would effectively send them down, as Spurs have a far superior goal difference. Elsewhere, Bruno Fernandes equalled the competition record for most goal assists in a season in Manchester United's 3-2 win against Nottingham Forest.
5: They've been trying everything they can to score from my passes. Was there probably moments today that I should have passed instead of shoot and still I got the shot, but I'm very happy for the assist. But more than that, I'm very happy for the win and to finish the season on a high.
1: Relegated Livingston were beaten 4-1 by Kilmarnock in the Scottish Premiership. And Scotland rugby great Scott Hastings has died at the age of 61. He won 65 caps in an 11-year test career that began in 1986. That's the latest. I'm Vicky.

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This is Captain Tobias Wilcock welcoming you aboard Coconut Air 3722 Bridgetown, Barbados. We will be flying at an height of 32,000 feet and at an airspeed of approximately 600 miles per hour. Refreshments will be served after takeoff. Kindly fasten your safety belts and refrain from smoking until the air.

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1: From the Sky News Centre at 3, Andy Burnham's to give his first major speech later since declaring he wants to stand in the Makerfield by-election. The Greater Manchester Mayor says he wants to save Labour and has hinted at challenging Sir Keir Starmer. At the weekend, Wes Streeting said he'll stand in any leadership contest and would look to eventually rejoin the EU. Conservative leader Kemi Badenoch says it's a bad idea.
2: The country wants us to make the best of Brexit, make the best of leaving the EU. The idea of starting again, going backwards, having all of these negotiations, this is a sign of a Labour Party that does not have a plan for the country.
1: Reports suggest the US and Israel are making their most intensive preparations for renewed strikes on Iran since last month's ceasefire. Donald Trump spoken to Israeli Prime Minister Benjamin Netanyahu and warned Tehran, the clock is ticking. The World Health Organization has declared a global health emergency over an Ebola outbreak in Central Africa. More than 80 deaths have been linked to the virus in the Democratic Republic of Congo. There are hundreds of cases there and a small number in neighbouring Uganda. Alan Gonzalez from Doctors Without Borders explains what the charity is doing to help.
3: They're receiving patients that had been exposed to patients that are quite suspected of Ebola in the different areas. And they've been working on the clock to try to respond to this in the location where we are and in other locations as well.
1: In sport, West Ham lost 3-1 at Newcastle in a big blow to their hopes of avoiding Premier League relegation. It means a Tottenham win at Chelsea tomorrow would send them down. St Mirren will head into their Scottish Premiership relegation playoff on the back of a 1-1 draw with Dundee United. And Scotland Rugby Union head coach Gregor Townsend has called Scott Hastings an iconic figure following the death of his former teammate aged 61. He died yesterday morning having been diagnosed with cancer in 2022.

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1: From the Sky News Centre at 4. Nominations close today for Labour's candidate for the Makerfield by-election as Andy Burnham plots his route back to Westminster. The Greater Manchester Mayor's been granted permission to try to run for the seat. He's hinted at challenging the Prime Minister for his job as speculation continues to grow over Keir Starmer's future. Culture Secretary Lisa Nandy says she's always been a supporter of Mr Burnham.
2: I want Andy to be able to return to Parliament. I said last time that the National Executive Committee and Labour decided to block him, that I believe that was a mistake. And if I'd been involved in that decision, I would have voted to allow him to come back.
1: US President Donald Trump has warned Iran the clock is ticking as talks to bring the war to an end have stalled. Meanwhile, Iranian media is reporting the US has failed to make any concrete concessions in its response to Tehran's latest proposals to end the conflict. Health officials in Africa are demanding countries, including the UK, don't ignore an Ebola outbreak in the Democratic Republic of Congo. 80 people have died in what they're calling a public health emergency of international concern. More than 330 suspected cases have been reported so far. Professor Trudy Lang, head of Global Health Network at the University of Oxford, explains why it's so hard to diagnose.
3: It's really difficult to have the capacity in the regions to do, you know, the PCR, you know, the systems we all got used to in COVID and how you find out if people are carrying these infections. Really hard to do in these regions, and we really need to mobilise laboratory capacity.
1: West Ham have edged closer to Premier League relegation with a 3-1 defeat at Newcastle. A point for Tottenham at Chelsea tomorrow is likely to be enough to send them down, with Spurs enjoying a far superior goal difference. Aaron Ray has won golf's second major of the year, the US PGA Championship. He finished 3 shots clear of the rest of the field on 9-under par after a close final round at Aronimink in Pennsylvania. That's the latest.

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1: From the Sky News Centre at 5, Andy Burnham's to give his first major speech later since declaring he wants to stand in the Makerfield by-election. The Greater Manchester Mayor says he wants to save Labour and has hinted at challenging Sir Keir Starmer. At the weekend, Wes Streeting said he'll stand in any leadership contest and would look to eventually rejoin the EU. Conservative leader Kemi Badenoch says it's a bad idea.
2: The country wants us to make the best of Brexit, make the best of leaving the EU. The idea of starting again, going backwards, having all of these negotiations, this is a sign of a Labour Party that does not have a plan for the country.
1: Reports suggest the US and Israel are making their most intensive preparations for renewed strikes on Iran since last month's ceasefire. Donald Trump spoken to Israeli Prime Minister Benjamin Netanyahu and warned Tehran the clock is ticking. The World Health Organization has declared a global health emergency over an Ebola outbreak in Central Africa. More than 80 deaths have been linked to the virus in the Democratic Republic of Congo. In sport, West Ham will be relegated from the Premier League if Tottenham beat Chelsea tomorrow. Their 3-1 defeat at Newcastle leaves them 2 points adrift of Spurs with one game left. Nuno Espirito Santo's side are also well behind on goal difference, meaning a draw at Stamford Bridge would effectively finish them too. But the West Ham boss says there's still a chance it could go to their final match against Leeds.
3: We should do better so we can show at the London Stadium to our fans a different performance, a different attitude in terms of the game. Anything is possible. Let's wait for Tuesday. Even though it's difficult, we're still alive. Let's see. There's some hope.
1: And Aaron Ray has won golf's second major of the year, the US PGA Championship. He finished 3 shots clear of the rest of the field on 9 under par after a close final round at Aronimink in Pennsylvania. That's the latest.

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I'm back with the shack of a soul, boss, most thundering, storming, sound of soul.

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1: From the Sky News Centre at 6, Andy Burnham's expected to address business leaders today as he plots his route back to Westminster. The Greater Manchester Mayor's hinted at challenging Sir Keir Starmer if he's selected for and wins the Makerfield by-election. What do voters there make of his chances?
2: Definitely happy to vote for Andy Burnham. My worry is, though, that it's a lot of reform, but, you know, he's got our vote.
3: You're going to be voting for someone who's not going to be here, so it won't be his priority. I think that's what people are thinking.
4: Andy Burnham seemed to be a fantastic candidate, and we really hope he wins.
1: The constituency largely voted for Brexit. Potential Burnham rival Wes Streeting's already said he'd like to rejoin the EU. Donald Trump's warned Iran the clock is ticking as talks to end the conflict stall. The US president's told reporters in Tehran will have a very bad time if no deal is agreed, following reports Washington and Israel are stepping up preparations for renewed strikes. The World Health Organization has declared a global health emergency over an Ebola outbreak in Central Africa. More than 80 deaths have been linked to the virus in the Democratic Republic of Congo. Alan Gonzalez from Doctors Without Borders explains what the charity's doing to help.
5: They're receiving patients that had been exposed to patients that are quite suspected of Ebola in the different areas, and they've been working on the clock to try to respond to this in the location where we are and in other locations as well.
1: It seems East Ayrshire is the most affordable location in the UK for first-time buyers. Bank of Scotland have found the average price of a property in the area is just over £147,000. West Ham have edged closer to Premier League relegation after a 3-1 defeat at Newcastle. A point for Spurs at Chelsea tomorrow is likely to be enough to send them down. And Aaron Rye has become the first Englishman to win golf's US PGA Championship since 1919. He finished 3 shots clear of the rest of the pack, with Rory McIlroy ending 5 off the pace. That's the latest.

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1: From the Sky News Centre at 7, Andy Burnham's to give his first major speech later since declaring he wants to stand in the Makerfield by-election. The Greater Manchester Mayor says he wants to save Labour and has hinted at challenging Sir Keir Starmer. Wes Streeting says he'll stand in any leadership contest and would look to eventually rejoin the EU. Conservative leader Kemi Badenoch says that's a bad idea.
2: The country wants us to make the best of Brexit, make the best of leaving the EU. The idea of starting again, going backwards, having all of these negotiations, this is a sign of a Labour Party that does not have a plan for the country.
1: Donald Trump's threatened Iran on Truth Social, saying the country better get moving fast or there won't be anything left of them. Talks between the US and Tehran have stalled again. The cruise ship at the centre of the hantavirus outbreak is preparing to dock in Rotterdam to allow the remaining workers off. 25 crew members and two medical staff are still on board the MV Hondius and are showing no signs of illness. A charity is warning failings in diagnosis and support for those suffering from dementia have now become routine in the UK. Alzheimer's Society says patients are being missed at every stage. Aaron Rye has won the first golf major of his career after securing victory in the US PGA Championship. The 31-year-old became the first Englishman in over a century to seal the title after finishing three shots ahead of the rest of the pack in Philadelphia. Rye says he's grateful to be involved in such a wonderful sport.
3: Golf is an amazing game. It teaches you so many things and it teaches you so much humility and discipline and absolute hard work, because nothing is ever given in this game, no matter what level you're playing, no matter what course you're playing on. So I think it just teaches so many amazing life skills.
1: And West Ham will be relegated from the Premier League if Tottenham beat Chelsea tomorrow. Their 3-1 defeat at Newcastle leaves them 2 points adrift of Spurs with one game left. That's the latest.

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1: From the Sky News Centre at 8, one of the Prime Minister's top team insists there'll be no timetable for him to resign.
2: Keir Starmer remains the most resilient person I know in my life. He has a strength of character, a fighting experience. There will be no timetables. What there is getting on with the business of government.
1: Deputy PM David Lammy insists Sir Keir Starmer will not step down. His potential leadership rivals have clashed over Brexit. Wes Streeting signalled he'd stand in any contest and wants Britain to return to the EU. Andy Burnham, who hopes to stand in the Makerfield by-election, has insisted he's not campaigning on that issue. Elsewhere, the US president says Iran must act fast to avoid fresh attacks and an end to the ceasefire. It's after peace talks appeared to stall over the weekend. Meanwhile, the remaining staff on board the cruise ship at the centre of the Hansa virus outbreak will soon be allowed off to quarantine. The MV Hondius is expected to dock in Rotterdam this morning. Dementia care in the UK is said to be stuck in a system of delay, denial and neglect. Alzheimer's Society says people are waiting almost 6 months for a diagnosis after a GP referral to a memory clinic. The charity's Emily Hindle says waits like this wouldn't be tolerated for other illnesses.
3: I think there is a stigma around dementia, and for too long dementia was simply understood as, oh, it's part of getting old, but actually it's an illness. It's dementia is a condition that is caused by different diseases of the brain. And therefore, we argue that it should be treated the same as any other major disease or condition.
1: To sport now, where Nuno Espirito Santo says there's still some hope his West Ham side will avoid Premier League relegation. They were beaten 3-1 at Newcastle and sit 2 points adrift of safety. And Aaron Rye has become the first Englishman in over a century to win golf's US PGA Championship. He finished 3 shots ahead of the rest of the pack. That's the latest. I'm Imani Rana.

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2: Good morning, good morning, good morning. I hope you're well. It's a lovely morning out there. Cool. You'll need a light coat if nothing else. But, hey, after the rain of yesterday, anything has to be an improvement, doesn't it? So it's Monday. Welcome to the first day of the working week for most. If that's what you're planning for this morning, have a good week. Merman getting you off to a flying start this morning. So what have we got in this morning's breakfast show? Well, today we have Mystery Voice coming up very shortly. I'm going to play a little bit of voice and you're going to try and tell me who it is. All I can tell you is they're from the island of Ireland. So somewhere along the line, there's a connection. All right, so that's as close as we get. Second hour, we'll do our song for today where I give you a theme. You've got to try and come up with a couple of titles that are... I was going to say relative to that theme, but you know... Sometimes it could be fairly loose. But, you know, positive thinking and all that. Lateral thinking is always good. I'll keep you up to date with what's happening on the roads in the Greater Belfast area. If you know anything else going on, please do feel free to get in touch with me so that I can tell everybody else. Got to say good morning to Stephen Down Newton Ards and to Malachy. Morning, gentlemen. I hope you're well. I'm saying them just because of the first two that's checked in. If you would like to check in, get a name check, you know how to do it. Usual numbers. I'll give you all those when we get to the Mystery Voice bit. But hey, listen, morning. Just nice to say hello.

0: little Frankie Lyman. I think he must have been about 14 or something like that when he sang that. By listening to his voice, at least, probably should check that fact out, but he was extremely young. All right, are we ready to have a little go at this?
1: Neil's Mystery Voice, Mystery Voice.
0: Now, if you recognise this voice, 07486 893 247 is the text and the WhatsApp number. 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Of course, using the app, press the button, type in the name and hit send. What's the name I'm looking for? Who's this person?
2: And Duke and I used to go in and say, come on, when are we going to make it?
0: There you go.
2: And Duke and I used to go in and say, come on, when are we going to make it?
0: Who do you think that is? Got the numbers, give me a call, text me, whatever, and we'll get you onto McGlory Scroll for this morning. There had to be a Dr. Hook song in this morning, didn't there?

0: I brought back a few memories for WB.
1: Yep.
0: Saw Dr. Hook for the first time in 79. And yes, it's very sad about Dennis. He was Dr. Hook in more ways than one, and sadly passed away at the weekend. So, yeah, very sad. Nice wee track there for you. Bring back a few memories to it. Carol, good morning. Welcome along. You're right. You got the name. Yes, there was a big clue there. There was a big clue, and yes, you picked up on it. So thank you very much. Carol's on my glory school for this morning for our mystery voice. Our mystery voice is this person.
2: And Duke and I used to go in and say, come on, when are we going to make it?
0: Well, at the moment, everything looks to be fairly quiet in around the Greater Belfast area. At least there's no incidents or delays to report. So it is just commuter traffic at this hour, 8:15 on a Monday morning. You can expect it slow coming in on the M2 and the M1 down past the services. Westlink's going to be building up as well. But it's nothing untoward so far, which of course is the good news. We'll keep you a full update at about 10 to 9. But if you know anything else in the meantime that's going on, please feel free to get in touch. Usual numbers 07486 893 247, 02890238989 is the easiest and quickest way of getting in touch with me, and I can let everybody else know. But of course, only do that when it is safe to do so.

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0: enjoy the right way of it, or could use the benefit of the proper way of driving a motorcycle. Anyway, that's for a future date. Let me see. Carol's already on my Glory Scroll. Gail, good morning to Gail. Gail's on my Glory Scroll as well. Thank you very much indeed. Yes, she does. Yes, that's fair enough. And she's also sent her apology letter for Friday, because she says she was sorry she missed Friday's programme. That's okay. That's okay. She was down at the Balmoral show. That's some event, Gail, isn't it? The crowd. Oh, listen. But everything is there. It's just fascinating. Fascinating walking around and watching it. And the animals were interesting as well. But there was lots to see at the show. So I hope you enjoyed that as well. And then she was out with the crowd from work. Still feeling a little bit delicate, which is a sign of a good weekend, I think. I'm not sure your liver actually agrees with you on that, Gail, but, you know, she'll have to work soon, so that's okay. Dan, good morning. Dan was able to identify this voice.
1: And Duke and I used to go in and say, come on, when are we going to make it?
0: Well, when you bring the tea up to the missus, you better tell her what it is, because she hasn't come back to me yet with an answer. So, come on, WB, who is it? You know, you got to get onto the Glory Scroll. Oh, Stephen, it's not Nicola Colgan, by the way. No, from Derry Girls. No, it's not her.

0: Living the dream.
1: Yeah.
0: Bobby Boom, Montego Bay. And I'm sure a lot of you are thinking about your holidays coming up fairly shortly. I know we certainly are. Can't wait. All right, it's that time. To be precise, it's 29 minutes past 8 down here. So let's take a look at the weather forecast. Any patchy mist or fog quickly clearing first thing. Otherwise largely dry with sunny spells with the odd light shower not to be ruled out. Turning increasingly cloudier through the afternoon. Maximum temperature today about 15 degrees. Overnight a cloudy evening with rain spreading across from the west. Rain will continue through the rest of the night.

with occasional heavy bursts in the early hours. Windy on coasts, minimum temperature about 8 degrees. For Tuesday, early rain across northern areas will quickly clear, then bright spells and frequent showers for the rest of the day. Tomorrow's temperature around 18 degrees.

0: Fabulous. We were saying one hit wonders. I was talking to Malachy there, and he's struggling with the voice. We're all over the place on it, but he's off. She is off our vintage, Malachy, if that helps you in any shape, fashion, or form. Don't know where it does or not. WB's back to me, she says. She's going to be a good wife and let Den be right for once. And then she gives me the right answer. Yes, well done. Thank you very much indeed. This is the voice again that we're looking to try and for you to name.
1: And Duke and I used to go in and say, come on, when are we going to make it?
0: There you go. Who could that be?
1: And Duke and I used to go in and say, come on, when are we going to make it?
0: This lady is a superstar. Absolute superstar. Legend. Of a certain vintage, shall we say. So, don't know if any of that's going to help. Stephen, it's not Jessie Buckley. It's not Jessie. Well, I think we did her 2 weeks ago. But no, it's not. It's not Jessie. But thank you for trying. Have another go, please. In the meantime, we'll do a wee bit of Cat Stevens.

0: Paddy and Jean are in from the hills in Glengormley. It's not Mary Peters. It is not Mary Peters. We'll go back even further than that if we're going back in time. But Paddy and Rosetta's got it. Said it's his mother, because it's his mother's maiden name is this one. So there you go. I just love the wee connection, isn't it? So Paddy's there, WB, Dan, Gail and Carol all know it's right. It's not Nicola Coughlin, Jesse Buckley or Mary Peters. Who could it be?
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0: fabulous, fabulous load of cedars. Got another couple of red answers onto my glory school. Paul Black sent a message in through the app. And yes, you, Paul, you're on. Well done. Thank you very much indeed. And third time lucky. Yes. Stephen, you're on. Well done. Congratulations. Thank you very much indeed. You were able to identify, well, you were all able to identify this voice.
1: And Duke and I used to go in and say, come on, when are we going to make it?
0: So if you can tell me, usual numbers, please, and we'll tell you near 9 o'clock and see what happens from there. Right, Eurovision. Hey, did you watch it on Saturday night? We were out going, because we were at the Opera House for the Guys and Dolls, Belfast Operatic, doing the Guys and Dolls. Absolutely superb. They are some unit. Fabulous singers, fabulous entertainment, and the theatre is always a great night out. So instead of watching Eurovision, although I did get back in time to see the scores, and well, the UK version didn't do great. Now, let's put it that way. It wasn't fabulous, but it wasn't fabulous song. I know, I sure didn't. So is it Dara won for Bulgaria? It was getting quite exciting the way they did the final results. Was there politics afoot there? You would have to say possibly. But look, Eurovision, it's a big event. Lots of people absolutely love it. And I'm sure it was a great night's entertainment. And if you had a Eurovision party, I hope it went well for you. But I would strongly recommend Belfast Operatic for their events. They are superb. Well done, folks. What a show.

me down here in the studio. It's 12 minutes to 9. So if you've got to be somewhere, you haven't got very long to get there if you need to be for 9 o'clock. This might help you. Let's see what's happening on the roads. Well, as you would expect, it's very slow on the M1 coming in from services right down towards Broadway. M2's foreshore section's fairly filling up, so it's slow coming in to get off at Nelson Street. Sydenham Bypass, that's city bound from Tillysburn in towards D Street Lights. It's slow there as well. Westlink, needless to say, heading towards York Street, you can expect some delays. Good news is there's no abnormal situations to report. Everything is just flowing, but it's Monday morning, and that's what you're going to get. Now, from the airports, pretty much to schedule, nothing particularly. Leeds Bradford from the City Airport will be very late. Now, it was due in at 9:40. Won't be in until about 11:05, so if you're expecting someone on that, you've got to make alternative arrangements for sure. From the International Airport, the Newcastle flight, it's coming in early. Should have been in about 9:25. Will be in about 9:05, so if you're picking someone up, you need to get there just a little bit early. If you know anything else that is going on, please feel free to get in touch with the usual numbers. I let everybody else know just as soon as we can.

0: All right, is it time now? Shall we put you out of your misery?
1: Neil's Mystery Voice. Mystery Voice.
0: Quite a few did very well with it. Wasn't too difficult. I gave you, well, let's do the longer version of the interview and see, does that strike a few lightning bolts for you?
2: We all had a handshake agreement with John Ford that we would make the picture if he was ever able to raise the money. And Duke and I used to go in and say, come on, when are we going to make it?
0: There was a clue in the first bit where he said about the Duke, and who's the Duke? The Duke, of course, is John Wayne, who was John Wayne's biggest co-star of them all. Dublin's own Maureen O'Hara was my mystery guest this morning. So congratulations to Carol, to Gail, to Dan, to WB, to Paddy, Paul Black and Stephen Down Newton Arts. All got it right. Thank you very much indeed. Maureen O'Hara, what a legend. What a legend from the shore. So, yeah, worth doing.

Oh, Malachi's doing a Simpsons impersonation of Doo, because he got it right. He was so annoyed that he didn't get it right. But look, thank you for trying, Malachi, and we'll have another one next Monday morning. We'll do it all over again, just to torture you. Just to torture you, man. Right, 18th of May. Who would be celebrating your birthday? If you're celebrating yours, many happy returns. You are celebrating it with Albert Hammond. He's 82. Rick Wakeman, 77. George Strait, the country singer, 74. Toya Wilcox, 68. Yannick Noah, tennis player, French tennis player, he's 66. Martika, you from Toy Soldiers, she's 57. Tina Fey's 56. John Higgins, the snookerist, is 51. Enya is 65. And Hannah Dodds from Bridgerton, she's 31. They're all celebrating their birthday. And if you're celebrating yours, well, look, many happy returns. I hope you have a lovely day. What else happened on this day? In 2001, Shrek premieres, the first one. Boy, that was a change of direction for a lot of people. Still in the movies, 2008, 2023, both Indiana Jones, The Kingdom of the Crystal Skulls was released in 2008, 23. Then Dial of Dynasty, the final one, was released in the Cannes Film Festival this day in 2023. I wonder why they did them all on the one particular day, which seemed rather, well, I'd not say strange, but I'm sure there must have been some marketing reason for it. All right, taking us up to news. A wee touch of Petula Clark. She knows a place. See you after the news at 9.

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1: From the Sky News Centre at 9. The Deputy PM insists there'll be no timetable for Sir Keir Starmer to resign. David Lammy says the Labour Party must stop their own goals. It's as conversations continue around a potential leadership battle between the former Health Secretary Wes Streeting and Greater Manchester Mayor Andy Burnham. Elsewhere, reports suggest the US and Israel are undergoing the most intense preparations for renewed attacks against Iran since the ceasefire was agreed last month. Donald Trump's called it the calm before the storm. Meanwhile, the Royal College of Nursing is warning a collapse in the number of workers entering the field and more complex patient needs are becoming a deadly mix. A survey found more than two-thirds of staff said they're being forced to make tough decisions on prioritising care. Head of the RCN, Professor Nicola Ranger, says nursing's been neglected for decades.
2: My warning to any government is you will fail unless nursing is invested in. The health of this nation is absolutely connected to the wealth of this nation, and nursing is the lifeblood in any service.
1: A new permit system's being introduced in England next year to crack down on illegal rubbish dumping. Handlers will have to prove they're qualified to transport waste. West Ham have been left on the brink of Premier League relegation following a damaging 3-1 defeat at Newcastle. Chants of "you're not fit to wear the shirt" could be heard from the club's away supporters during the defeat yesterday. West Ham boss Nuno Espirito Santo admits it hurt a lot to hear that.
3: This is our job, this is our life, but the fans are right. And today they show their anger and frustration, and they have reasons to do. But it hurts. It hurts the boys, it hurts us, it hurts the club. That's why I think this week it should finish the season with dignity and respect for the fans.
1: And Aaron Rye says he feels extremely grateful to be the first English golfer in over a century to have won the US PGA Championship. He finished ahead of the overnight leader, American Alex Smalley. That's the latest. I'm Imani Rana.
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0: here we go. Second hour of this morning's breakfast show on Belfast 89 with me, Neil McLaren. Thank you so much indeed for your company. I really, really do appreciate it. What are we going to do this hour? Well, we're going to do this.
1: Song for today.
2: With Neil McLaren.
0: So, what could we have for today as our theme? Well, we could have Cheese Soufflé Day. It's a recommendation when you're out for dinner later on. Visit Your Relatives Day? Maybe it's time you did make a wee call there. Yeah. Mother Whistler Day. Now, that's a strange thing, isn't it? You don't hear anybody whistling. Some of you of a certain age will remember an old colleague of mine from the AA days, John Canning, is probably one of the last people that I actually remember on the street whistling and happy about it. And he was a very good whistler at that. But you don't hear people whistling, let alone ladies whistling. That's a Dan art. Victoria Day, it's a Canadian thing in particular. After the monarch and the state, obviously. No Dirty Dishes Day. So that's a good excuse to eat out, yeah. You don't want to get any dirty dishes today. Alright, what did we pick? Now, I'm trusting you on this one, guys. I am trusting you. Send an electronic greeting card. Okay. If you were sending an electronic greeting card to somebody, what would you say? That's the theme. What would you say on a greeting card to somebody? I'm trusting you guys. Don't let me down. 07486893 247 0289023 8989 studio@belfast89.com. What would you say on a greeting card, particularly an electronic greeting card, to somebody?

I knew this one could be fun. Malachy's first suggestion, first of many, I'm sure, that's coming my way. Bring them in, keep them in. Come in, Malachy, please. Was Don't Fear the Reaper. Good advice, good advice. Stephen and Newton Ards, Hello Goodbye, The Beatles. Hello I Love You, The Doors, were two of their suggestions. So yes, if you were sending particularly an electric greeting card, or greeting card, what would you say on it? It might be something nice, it may be something less nice, but I say, play nice, guys, please. I would like to be back here for another program at a later stage.

0: name, Virginia Plain.
1: Roxy Music, Virginia Plain. Stephen's other couple of suggestions. Hello, Mary Lou, or hello, Dolly. You're being very nice, Stephen. You're being very nice. I'm waiting for somebody to tell me, hey, we got to get out of this place, or something to that effect. But what would you send to somebody on an electronic greeting card? Maybe nice, maybe less nice, but, you know, yeah, I've got a job to do. Let's put it that way.

I got a load in from Stephen. Are you lonesome tonight for this message on the electronic message you're going to send? Do you believe in magic? A change is going to come. I heard it through the grapevine. All suggestions from Stephen. There's another couple coming in, which we'll look at those in a wee second. Paddy in Rosetta, say hello, wave goodbye. Yes, yes, yes, yes. When will you make my phone ring? A Deacon Blue song. Yeah. Art Dean down in Cork. How you doing, folks? Are you well? You like this Beatles White Album. It was their experimental, and they came out with some really weird stuff on the White Album. Things like, why don't we do it on the road? Whatever that means. Now, I'm going to have to read these actually just off the system as we go. Happy cheese souffle days, says our Susan. Who will be on at 10 o'clock? If your parcel is a cheese souffle, stove on the Ormer Road does scrummy ones. Her suggestion for the greeting track, Do You Want a Funk? I said, play nice, Susan, play nice. Right, Stephen's also saying, go your own way. You're so vain. How do you sleep? The John Lennon track. Good suggestions. Don and Elsa, how you doing, ladies? Are you well? Let's see if we can get this wee message opened up. We're just loving the show and loving the music. Oh, that's very kind of you to say. So it really, really is. Thank you for that. We really don't take these comments lightly, honestly. It really is most appreciated.

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Susan. Steve Forbit. What a tune, what a tune. Susan. Oh, I like this suggestion. This is a good suggestion. Now,

0: She said, we're talking about Eurovision earlier on Saturday night and how good, bad or indifferent you thought it was. Sharon's idea was she watched the Father Ted reruns instead. Still hilarious. I'm sure they were. I'm sure they were. They were absolutely brilliant. Stephen, you're back again. Oh, the bitch is back. Elton John. You're the sunshine of my life. Thank you for being a friend, Andrew. Oh, that's a good suggestion. I like that suggestion. Yeah, Ethna, good morning to you. Got to get a message to you, the Bee Gees. Thank you, Ethna. That's on the list. Thank you very much indeed.
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Paddy's in with another wee suggestion. You're more than a number in my little red book, the Drifters track. Like that suggestion, that's a good one. I played the Drifters earlier, so I can't really play it, but this is good suggestion. Thank you very much indeed. This one could nearly have made the list. Earth, Wind and Fire. Got to get you into my life. Sort of, isn't it? Yeah.

Morning, Laura. Laura wants to know what the theme is for this morning. The theme is sending an electronic greeting card. Now, what I want to know is, what would you say? Okay, could be nice, could be not nice. What would you say on an electronic greeting card to somebody, anybody? Now, to finish Stephen's last message, there's another one coming in. It's actually from Roberta. And just shows you how nice Roberta is in comparison, because Stephen could be hard on us. Anyway, Roberta thought, all I have to do is dream. Everly Brothers, yes, yes. And will you still love me tomorrow? Those are messages that she would send on her electronic greeting card. Art Dean, you know my name. Look up my number. Yeah. From the B, they tell me this, from the B side of Let It Be by the Beatles, would be another suggestion for it. Yes, it's clever stuff, guys. Like, it is clever, clever stuff. So, Laura, try and get something in fairly soon if you can. What would you say on an electronic greeting card? All I will have said throughout this morning is, play nice, please. I would like to be back to do another programme in the very near future. So looking at the forecast, any patchy mist or fog quickly clearing first thing, otherwise largely dry with sunny spells with the odd light shower, not to be ruled out. Turning increasingly cloudier through the afternoon, maximum temperature today around 15 degrees. For this evening, a cloudy evening with rain spreading across from the west. Rain will continue through the rest of the night with occasional heavy bursts in the early hours. Windy on coasts, maximum temperature about 8 degrees overnight. But tomorrow, early rain across northern areas will quickly clear, then bright spells with frequent showers for the rest of the day, some likely heavy and thundery in the afternoon. Maximum temperature tomorrow around a very nice 18 degrees.

Well, you've got my page filled with all the suggestions so far this morning. Malachy came in with Baby I'm Coming Home, the Mel Tormey song. Yes, Stephen's back with a load of Carole King stuff. You've hit a soft spot for me there, certainly, Stephen. You got a friend, I feel the earth move, you can do anything. Yes, all great suggestions. Patty and Rosetta, you're back with You're Moving Out Today, Carole Biggers. Or, as one of his previous suggestions was, You to Me Are Everything. Yes, yeah, You to Me Are Everything, You're Moving Out. I love the way you guys think, it's brilliant. Angie McKee, Return to Sender. Oh, short and to the point on that one, all right, isn't it, Angie? Yes, but yes, it's what you would say. Now, WB, yes, and I change when you sent these in, I changed them around because the second tune was I Just Called to Say I Love You. Your other tune was Leaving on a Jet Plane. So. Yeah, just called to say I love you, but I'm getting out of here. Sorry, Patty, this was just on the playlist, and it's just the way it comes up. Getting close to making the final decisions times, guys. Oh, it's 20 to 10.

0: Sharon's come up with another spectacular suggestion. What a tune this one is. If you leave me, can I come too? Very tempted. Very tempted. You never know. But I'm, I need to get my timing sorted out fairly shortly. So I'm getting close to making a suggestion. And some really good suggestions from you guys. Brilliant.
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you were sending an electronic greeting card, would you send Feel Like Making Love, Bad Company? You could. Say You Love Me, Fleetwood Mac. Everybody Loves Somebody, Dean Martin, yeah. Have I Told You Lately, Rod Stewart. Or, of course, Stevie Wonder on that one. Laura, your suggestion was Put a Message in the Box, Brian Kennedy. I'm not really sure what the next bit is. Really want an email is Love Brian. I don't know that one. But some really good suggestions. Is there anything else that we've got here? Go Your Own Way, You're So Vain. Say Hello, Wave Good. Probably won't do Say Hello, Wave Goodbye. Very tempted. It's about 5.5 minutes long, and that's the reason why I probably won't do it. But it's a good suggestion. Thank you for that one.

I love the way there's something that it just hits a wee spark. Played the beats, can't get used to losing you. And then Malachi comes in with another beat track, Hands Off, She's Mine. I hope that was a wee connection there. Laura, of course I do. Of course I do. I'll tell you I love you any day. Oh, sorry, you want that was a suggestion? All right, okay. All right. But I love you anyway, so you know that. Yeah, another great suggestion. Now, let's see, what's happening the rest of the day here on 89? From 10 to 12, Lisa and Lady Joyce are in for the mid-morning show. 2 o'clock, it's the legend that is Sam McFerrin is sitting in for Jan this afternoon. He's doing the afternoon show. Stephen's doing Drive from 4 until 7. And then Susan's back in at 7 o'clock to do her evening slot. So a great day's entertainment here on Belfast 89 for you. Where we play all the classics all the time. Doesn't get any classier than this.

Right, okay, it's time for me to go. Listen, thank you so much, Dave, for your company this morning. Really do appreciate it. Back next Monday morning, all being well, from 8 until 10. We'll be back, hopefully, on Drive on Friday from 4 until 7. Mark and I'll be here and we'll torture you with a few good quizzes as well. So whatever you're doing the rest of the day, listen, do it safely, take care of yourselves, and I hope you have a great Monday. All right? Your tunes, some fabulous suggestions. Neil says, oh, right, playing the beat, give him the suggestion for Hands Off, She's Mine. I just love the way the connections work on this. Lots of fabulous tunes. Nearly Pick Stevens, thank you for being my friend, the Andrew Gould track. It was close. No, it really was very close. There were some other great things. Just Call to Say I Love You. Those sorts of things were there. I would have done Patty Say Hello, Wave Goodbye, but it's a really long track. But I've gone for one of Ethna's tracks for this one. It's the Bee Gees. Gotta Get a Message to You. And then one of Susan's, The Undertones. See you on Friday.

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1: From the Sky News Centre at 10, the Deputy Prime Minister says there's no timetable for his boss to step down following calls for his resignation. David Lammy says the Labour Party must stop the own goals after former Health Secretary Wes Streeting confirmed he'd run in any leadership race. Andy Burnham's running to become an MP in Makerfield in order to pave his way to Westminster. Matt Vickers, the Deputy Chairman of the Conservatives, says Sir Keir Starmer should focus on what's really important.
2: His priorities are not what my mum and dad are thinking about. His priorities is keeping hold of the number 10, the keys to number 10. His cabinet's priorities, how they're going to get the keys to number 10. This is a zombie government. It's actually really damaging and sad for the country.
1: Parents and guardians could face harsher repercussions for their children's crimes under a proposed shake-up of the justice system. Ministers plan to strengthen orders which compel mums and dads to address their child's behaviour through counselling or face fines. A number of Americans have reportedly been exposed to the Ebola virus following an outbreak in the Democratic Republic of Congo. The World Health Organization has declared it an international health emergency. Meanwhile, the new Director General of the BBC says the corporation still plays an incredibly important role, both in the UK and on a world stage.
3: When I look at the 100-year history of the BBC, how it's served its audiences, how it's adapted at pace and it's risen in times of crisis, I also believe that today the world needs the BBC more than ever.
1: Former Google boss Matt Britton has arrived at Broadcasting House in central London for his first day in the job. He'll face a number of challenges, including the prospect of a multi-billion dollar lawsuit from Donald Trump. Volodymyr Zelensky says Ukraine's military carried out deep strikes yesterday targeting Moscow. Russian media have reported 4 deaths. And West Ham have been left on the brink of Premier League relegation following a damaging 3-1 defeat at Newcastle. A draw for Tottenham at Chelsea tomorrow would likely send the East Londoners down as Spurs have a superior goal difference. That's the latest. I'm Imani Rana.
4: Well, good Monday morning to you and welcome along to the mid-morning show. Thank you so much to Neil for breakfast. You've got Lisa and Lady Joyce now and to keep you company till 12. And we've got all the usual bits and bobs going on, including a connection conundrum. Lady Joyce has a questionette and we have a cryptic hit clue for you shortly after 11. And as usual, tons and tons of terrific music to get the toes tapping and hopefully the edges of the mouth curled up in the right direction as we face another Monday and another week together. And kicking things off, it's ELO with Confusion, which applies. Always applies.
5: Oh, it always applies.

0: talk about confusion in the office this morning because Lady Joyce's phone had gone on into some weird voiceover mode, and every button that we tried to press, it was just talking gibberish at him.
1: If I had done that all through my breakfast, I was nearly throwing it round the kitchen.
0: I was about to say, well done for not throwing it out the window, because we all feel like it at least once a day.
1: Not shut up.
0: We couldn't even switch it off and on again.
1: No.
0: But we've sorted it out now.
1: We have. Between our two brains.
0: All is right with the world. Right, let's play you today's Connection Conundrum Clues. Three pieces of music, one common connection. And I have to say, this one this morning is easy peasy for a Monday. Yeah, here we go. Three tunes. Oh, hold on, that's not right. That's not the right one.
1: How did he get in there?
0: Oh, well, I think it's because I started this the show with confusion, and now confusion has taken over.
1: So, it's not just my phone, it's the desk as well.
0: It seems to be. It's creep, confusion creep. But sure, we'll take this gin from Santana and then I'll go and sort it out. Back in a tick.

0: just another Manic Monday with ELO Confusion and Santana's Black Magic Woman. Right, here's the right clues. Three pieces of music, one connection. Here we go.
1: I don't believe it. Don't touch me. Hey, Ray. Hey, Sugar. Tell them who we are.

0: about three songs, one link. What is the answer to the connection conundrum this morning?
1: I don't believe it. Don't touch me. Hey, Ray.

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0: so many answers and guesses coming in for the Connection Conundrum. Thank you for that. And lots of heartfelt messages as well. A little clue, lots of people saying such fond memories of seeing the Connection band perform at the Waterfront Hall in particular. Let's hear the three tunes again. Number one.
1: I don't believe it. Don't touch me. Hey, Ray. Hey, Sugar. Tell them who we are.
0: Number two.

Man number 3. You just can't help but move to that one, can you? Three songs, one common connection. Give Lady Joyce a ring. 90-23-89-89 on the phones. That's 0288-9023-8989. And if the musical clues drive you nuts, we've got a little teaser, a questionette coming up before 5:30 for your ears.

Bird and Dust and Cobwebs. Now, Billy's not here, and we just had to dig out a certain tune from the dungeon for our Sharon. So, Joyce stepping up in Billy's absence and coming up with this one from Robert Palmer. We did say we'd start playing.

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0: It's America, You Can Do Magic. Robert Palmer, we heard before that, Simply Irresistible, and the Shirelles classic, Will You Still Love Me Tomorrow? Right, it's question at time.
1: My question today is, well, Paul McCartney has a younger brother who, with his own group, had a couple of hit singles between 1968 and 1974. And I want to know, do you know his stage name?
0: Oh my goodness, okay. So Paul McCartney's younger brother was in his own band, and the band had two hits, did you say, between 68 and 74?
1: Well, they had more, actually. Okay. The two biggie ones.
0: Okay, so their two biggest hits were in

0: between 68 and 74. All right, what can they do if they know the answer?
1: Yes, you can give me a ring on 902-389-89. Text or WhatsApp 07486-89-3247. Email studio@belfast89.com or use the smartphone app. Yeah.
0: And you can just send us a direct message. And the question again, Paul McCartney had a younger brother. He was in his own group in the late 60s and early 70s. They had two massive hits and a few smaller ones as well. But what was the stage name of Paul McCartney's younger brother? All right, if you know the answer, give Lady Joyce a ring on 90 23 89 89, the text or WhatsApp 07486 89 3247, and same numbers for guessing the connection conundrum. Shamey, go on, you have another guess, and I'll play you the clues again after this.

0: Do you know, I know the band in question and Lady Joyce's question, but I didn't know the actual stage name of Paul McCartney's younger brother.
1: Oh, you
0: and I didn't even know that that was Paul McCartney's younger brother in the band.
1: Look, read me a lot.
0: Well, I tell you what, every day is a learning day. Now, remember, we're not looking for the name of the band. We're looking for the stage name of Paul McCartney's brother, who was in the band, all right? So, 1923-89-89 on the phones. Text or WhatsApp 07486-893-247. And some people in with the right answer, like lightning, that know their music so well, which is unbelievable. Right, musical clues in case you missed them earlier. Every mid-morning we play you three snippets of music and you've got to figure out what is the connection. So here's today's three tunes.
2: 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Don't touch me. Hey, Ray.

89 is the number to ring with your answers. And now for today, patchy mist and fog should quickly clear, so it should be a largely dry day with sunny spells, just the odd light shower expected, and maximum temperature of 15 Celsius. Tonight, cloudy, rain spreading from the west, and windy around coastal areas. Minimum temperature tonight, 8 Celsius. And the outlook for tomorrow, early rain for most of us, then bright spells and a few showers for the rest of the day. Some heavy and thundery showers might come our way in the afternoon. Maximum temperature tomorrow, 18 Celsius.

0: the Lido Shuffle, one of the many songs covered at the launch of the 17th Belfast City Blues Festival last Thursday. The festival happens the last weekend in June. We'll be chatting a wee bit more about it later on when we do our Monday Blues feature. Right, remind us of the questionette, Lady Joyce.
1: Okay. Paul McCartney has a younger brother who, with his own group, had a couple of big hit singles between 1968 and 1974. What is his stage name?
0: Okay, so what was the stage name of Paul McCartney's brother? Not the name of the band, but the stage name of Paul McCartney's brother who was in the band that had hits between 68 and 74. And it's 90 23 89 89 on the phones. And right now, we're going to
1: make time for Prime.

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3: Now, it was lovely to meet so many 89ers down at the launch of the Blues Fest at Kelly Cellar. So thanks if you come up and said hello or were chatting to us about the station. Thank you so much, because, you know, we sit here in a room, we don't really know what's going on out there. So to have so many people come up and say they enjoy the station and the music was brilliant. A lovely tribute to Shamie O'Neill in the front of the programme. First Blues Festival without him, so it's going to be really hard for all the team, but they're all stepping up, Jonathan and all the guys. Because, just reading that, 16 years of love and passion put into it on Shamie's behalf, and nice that it's going to be carried on. So, Friday the 26th of June, Saturday 27th of June, Sunday 28th of June, this whole city of Belfast will be teeming with blues. It's the 17th annual festival, and you can check out the whole programme online. So many brilliant local acts playing, and quite a few travelling to come here and treat us to the blues as well. So enjoy, and this is our Monday Blues from John Lee Hooker.

know it's worth.

0: I tell you what, it's not every day as well that you'll see the Deputy Lord Mayor with his chains and all still on, pick up the guitar, get on the stage and start singing the blues.
1: He was good.
0: He was brilliant, wasn't he?
1: Brilliant.
0: Paul Doherty, part of the launch of the festival programme. And one of the other really interesting things that I found out was about the John McCann Foundation, the charity that was there. Amazing charity. That how could you describe what they do? Well, people that have dedicated their lives to music and arts but then find themselves or their family find themselves in need, the John McCann Foundation will help people. And they're the official charity partner for this year's Belfast City Blues Festival. So yeah, you can listen out in Belfast 89 to find out more about that. We'll be learning more about the John McCann Foundation. And if you're interested in any of the gigs happening as part of the Belfast City Blues Festival, it's ticketsource.co.uk if you want to go ahead and make bookings there. And we've always got the blues. Well, every Monday we do anyway, don't we?
1: But we're lucky with the weather that afternoon.
0: It was a beautiful day, wasn't it?
1: Chilly enough in the shade, but it was good. And I'd like to say good morning to Jack the Hat.
0: Oh, Jack the Hat, yeah.
1: Yes.
0: Although he's gentleman, you know, we've got
1: Gentleman Jack. Yes,
0: because we have a Jack the Hat. That
1: some people know as Jack the Hat, but we've got another Jack the Hat.
0: Jack the Hat name's already taken.
1: It is. So it's Gentleman Jack.
0: Good to meet Jack and all the rest of the 89ers down there. Right, I'm going to reveal the answer to the connection conundrum now. So at the start of the programme, we played you, as we always do, three pieces of music. We told you they've got one common connection and we asked you to figure out what the link was. So, yeah, here we go. Let's remind you of the three pieces of music. Here they are.
2: I don't believe it. Don't touch me. Hey, Ray. Hey, Sugar.

0: lots of teary eyes because of the passing of Dennis LeCrear from Dr. Hook. And that's why we played three songs from Dr. Hook. Well done. Figured it out.
1: I don't believe it. Don't touch me. Hey, Ray. Hey, Sugar. Tell them who we are.
2: Well, we're big rock singers. We got gold

0: smiling man.
1: The cover of the Rolling Stone. You know, a band with such an amazing sense of humour and such charm.
2: They always seem to be enjoying themselves.
1: Absolutely. I don't know if you've ever gone on to YouTube to watch. Okay. There's lots of live performances captured there. And honestly, yeah, you can tell that they were having a lot of fun on stage. Brought a lot of fun to the music and also had so much time for the fans. So many messages coming in.
2: Yeah, Frankie was saying.
1: Yeah, and yeah, WB was on, sent a beautiful photo of Dennis with his son after the last gig in the Waterfront Hall with WB's son. And he said that Dennis had written a song about his own son called Smile, which is beautiful, so we'll have to check that out. And Anne C said she saw Dennis at Heathrow Airport one time and she smiled at him and said hi and he smiled back. Ooh. Oh, you see, that's the magic we're talking about. And yes, who were you chatting to?
2: It was Frankie. Yeah. Frankie saw him at the Waterfront and he said the loveliest thing was when they'd finished, Dennis came down and sat for an hour and talked to, signed autographs, talked to the fans and answered their questions, and that was pretty nice of him after a big concert.
1: Well, you know, after he'd smiled at Anne, he went home and wrote this one for her.
2: He did.

0: 1989, remembering Dennis Le Courier with Three Tunes from Dr. Hook, the founding member of the band Dr. Hook and the Medicine Show, and only 76.
1: But not only 76.
0: No, definitely not, but I'll tell you what, a packed life with a big impact on lots of others. And well done. Dings are up. Who got it right for you, Joyce?
2: Oh, Frankie.
0: Frankie. Obviously. Well done. And I had WB, Art, Vicky, Sarah, Maria, Nigel, Paddy, Willie, Ethna, Glynis and Jim, Sharon, Brian, Dan, Ansi, Joe and Dolores, and Malachi, all getting the right answer.
2: Well done.
0: And we're going to take the final tune, which is an absolute classic final tune from the three, Sylvia Smother.

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1: From the Sky News Centre at 11, the Deputy Prime Minister has urged Labour to stop the own goals after a week of infighting. David Lammy insists Sir Keir Starmer isn't setting out a timetable for leaving Number 10. Speculation over a leadership challenge continues as former Health Secretary Wes Streeting confirmed he'd run in any race. Andy Burnham's contesting the Makerfield by-election. What do voters there make of his chances?
2: Definitely happy to vote for Andy Burnham. My worry is, though, that it's a lot of reform, but, you know, he's got our vote.
3: You're going to be voting for someone who's not going to be here, so it won't be his priority. I think that's what people are thinking.
4: Andy Burnham seemed to be a fantastic candidate, and we really hope he wins.
1: Donald Trump's warned Iran the clock is ticking as talks to end the conflict stall. The US president's told reporters Tehran will have a very bad time if no deal is agreed, following reports Washington and Israel are stepping up preparations for renewed strikes. The Royal College of Nursing is warning a collapse in the number of workers entering the field and more complex patient needs are becoming a deadly mix. A survey found more than two-thirds of staff said they're being forced to make tough decisions on prioritising care. Head of the RCN, Professor Nicola Ranger, says nursing's been neglected for decades.
5: My own warning to any government is you will fail unless nursing is invested in. The health of this nation is absolutely connected to the wealth of this nation. And nursing is the lifeblood in any service.
1: The new Director General of the BBC says the world needs the corporation more than ever. Matt Britton started his first day in the job following the departure of Tim Davey. Shakira has been acquitted of tax fraud in Spain following an eight-year dispute. The country's National High Court has ordered the tax authority to reimburse her 60 million euros. And to sport now, where Aaron Rye has become the first Englishman in over a century to win golf's US PGA Championship. The 31-year-old from Wolverhampton finished three shots ahead of the rest of the pack. That's the latest. I'm Imani Rana.

0: go your own way. All right, it's that time. Time to jump into the deep, mysterious, wonderful recesses of Lady Joyce's mind for her cryptic hit clue for a Monday. And today's song title has seven words. Number of letters in each word? Four, three, six, four, three, seven.
1: Okay.
0: And the clue is?
1: Get back here and complete what you commenced.
0: Oh, get back here and complete what you commenced. Well-known song title, seven-word answer, number of letters in each word. 4436437. And if you want to have a guess, you can give us a ring. 90-23-89-89 on the phones, text or WhatsApp. 07-486-89-3247. 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If you don't, and send us a direct message. And we'd love to hear from you however you reach.

0: should remind people of the questionette, because we're going to give the answer out before 11:30 here. Lady Joyce always sets a little teaser. So what you got for us, Lady Joyce?
1: Well, the questionette was, Paul McCartney is a younger brother who, with his own group, had a couple of hits, big hit singles, between 1968 and 1974. I wanted to know, do you know his stage name?
0: Okay, the stage name of Paul McCartney's brother that was in his own band that had hits in the late 60s and early 70s. And we want the stage name of Paul McCartney's brother, not the name of the band, all right?
1: Well, 90, if you give it for a half,
0: yeah, 1923, 89. If you want to give Lady Joyce a call. And if you're still trying to figure out the cryptic hits, it's a bit of a long title today.
1: It is.
0: We'll remind you of that, Clay, after John Lennon. Number 9, Dream.

0: Tricia, nice to get your little message in. Listen, you've got the first name right, but you need to have another guess at the second name. Oh, well, you're very close. The stage name of Paul McCartney's younger brother, who was in the kind of novelty band that had hits in the late 60s and early 70s. And that texting number is 07486893247. And remind us, Lady Joyce, of your cryptic hit teaser. Now, we have told you it is a seven-word answer. Number of letters in each word, 4, 4, 3, 6, 4, 3, and 7. And Lady Joyce's clue...
1: Get back here and complete what you commenced.
0: Answer coming your way before 12.

0: with an indication of how popular Dr. Hook are in this country, you could go along the Belfast 89 Facebook page and see the outpouring of affection, reminiscing, and lots of people lucky enough to meet him in real life as well. It just shows you, doesn't it?
1: It always cheers you up when you hear their songs.
0: All those years of touring the world and making time for people and making a difference. So in our mellow moment today, we're right back again. Enjoy. When

0: moment, another tribute to Dr. Heck, and that's a little bit more.
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0: Now we're going to reach out to some of our regular 89er listeners that are not in Belfast, and that's you, Helen, listening with new dog Ruby in Liverpool. Happy birthday to you. Happy, happy birthday.
4: Happy birthday, Helen.
0: Lots of love from Belfast. And James, who was in touch, he listens regularly in Scotland.
4: Oh, Nerdy.
0: Yeah, Nerdy. He's recommended this one, Python Lee Jackson and In the Broken Tree. Mm.

0: I spent ages in my life thinking, oh, that sounds really like Rod Stewart, only to discover it is Rod Stewart.
1: I do that too sometimes.
0: So that's with the band Python Lee Jackson, or was it just another name, a secret name for Rod? But yeah, very distinctive voice. And that's In a Broken Dream. And we'll play that one for James. And listen, thank you for all of your fond messages coming in about Dr. Hick. I don't think there's a more popular band in the whole country.
1: Doesn't look like it.
0: And certainly, you know, when you give value for money and really, I don't know, give the fans something back, then it definitely pays off over time. And it's sad he was only 76 when he died, born on the 13th of June and died there on May 16th. And he was the founder of the band. And not only a singer and a guitarist, but also co-wrote and wrote some really amazing songs, and his solo stuff is meant to be brilliant as well. I've never checked it out, but
1: no,
0: a few people messaging in saying, listen, you really should check out Dennis's solo stuff, so I will do that. I do know that one of his songs, called A Couple More Years, he co-wrote it with somebody, I can't remember who, but I know it was covered by Bob Dylan. And you know, if Bob Dylan's covering one of your songs, that's pretty good.
1: And Frankie was recommending Storms Never Last.
0: Oh, we're going to dig that one.
1: We'll find that one,
0: Frankie,
1: sometime.
0: And play it either on Thursday or Monday. Right, final reminder of the questionnaire before we give out the answer.
1: Okay, Paul McCartney has a younger brother who, with his own group, had a couple of big hit singles between 1968 and 1974. And we want to know if you know what he called himself. What is his stage name?
0: The stage name of the younger brother of Paul McCartney, who was in a band in the late 60s and early 70s. So a couple of daft hits. Answer on the way after yet another classic courtesy of Belfast 89, this time from David Bowie.

0: That's revealed the answer to the question at Paul McCartney had a younger brother. He was in his own grip. They had their biggest hits between 1968 and 1974. And Lady Joyce wanted to know what was the stage name of Paul McCartney's younger brother in the band. The band was Scaffold. And the name, the stage name of Paul McCartney's younger
1: what
0: brother?
1: What he calls himself is Mike McGear.
0: Mike McGear, there you go.
1: Gear being a word at the time in Liverpool for something that was really brilliant.
0: Oh, brilliant, oh right. I didn't know that. Helen ensconced in Liverpool can confirm or deny. Well done if you figured it out. Mike McGear. And we'll take this tune and we're back with Dings. Yeah. Thank you.

0: want a box of chocolates every time I hear that, because I remember it was used as a TV ad when I was a kid. You know, if you say thank you to somebody, you buy them a box of chocolates, and that was the gin in the background.
1: Much.
0: Oh dear me, for our special listener in Liverpool, Helen, today. And we'll do the dings in a wee minute. Quick look at the weather first. Patchy mist and fog lifting to give us a cloudy afternoon. Maximum temperature 15 Celsius. Some rain expected tonight, and windy in coastal areas with a temperature of 8 Celsius. And tomorrow the rain should clear, then we should have bright spells and just a few showers. Maximum temperature tomorrow around 18 Celsius.

0: So yes, Lady Joyce's question out today. She asked you the stage name of Paul McCartney's brother, who was in the band Scaffold, and his stage name was Mike McGear.
1: And he was in it with he had a couple of groups, but the one's best known, Scaffold, and was with the Liverpool poet Roger McGough.
0: Oh, that's right. He's a few people guessed Roger. Yeah. Actually, was it Roger McGough?
1: Ah,
0: right. Listen, we love to hear from you whether your answers are right or wrong. We really do appreciate you taking the time to get in touch. And well done to Malachi, to Shamey, Joe and Dolores, Ansi, Brian, Sharon, Ethna, Willie, Paddy, Nigel, Vicky, Art, Frankie, James, Lizzie, Lizelle, Rockabilly, Liam, and also Stephen and Ard, who was saying it was so sad about Dennis. He says he remembers their first hit came out when he was 22. Kind of feels like, like a lot of people grew up with the band,
1: and
0: then it's all the more sad when you say goodbye. Thank you, Stephen, for taking the time to send that message in. And the only head scratcher that remains is the cryptic hit. Lady Joyce, what's your clue?
1: Okay, the clue is, get back here and complete what you commenced.

0: Ice on my boss. We're watching now. Rewind this rhythm track to the start. Because right about now we have a rebel version. Same with a different style and pattern. Better known as the urban version.
1: Reggae time with UB40, and that's Rat in My Kitchen. Look at Belfast 89 for the rest of the day. 2 hours of great music on the way with the Jukebox Lunch between 12 and 2. Sam McFerrin's in for Jan this afternoon between 2 and 4. So you can catch up with Sam at 2 o'clock. Stephen Andrews in on Drive from 4 to 7. And Mermaid Susan in at 7 to keep company until 10 o'clock tonight. And remember, if you have any recommendations for the Reggae Time Check, the Country Corner, or any oldies you want us to dig us out, want us to dig out for you from the dungeon, send your emails to Lisa with an S at belfast89.com.
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0: Susie Quattro with Chris Norman and that stumbling. What was I going to say to you there? Oh yes, getting a few messages in from people really looking forward to the Kraftwerk show tonight. Yeah, they're in the waterfront. Brilliant that you're getting out and about to see live music. So I had a few requests for something to put you in the mood for that. So yeah, the sound of the future, they were way back in the day, weren't they? Before you realised...
1: I can never say that word.
0: That's Kraftwerk, do the talk.

0: you're going along to the gig, do enjoy that. Kraftwerk with The Model. They're in the Waterfront tonight. And yeah, before that we had Susie Quattro and Chris Norman Stumbling In. The answer to the cryptic hit clue has not flooded into your mind today. We're going to put you out of your misery and tell you the answer after this next tune. Lady Joyce, what was your cryptic way of putting the song title?
1: Get back here and complete what you commenced.
0: Get back here and complete what you commenced. It's a song title. Sneak in with your answer on 07486893247. And we're going to play you the song and reveal our Monday morning hat trickers after this one.

0: 7-word answer. Get back here and complete what you commenced. Come back and finish what you started by the amazing Gladys Knight. And the Pips, getting it right, we had, let me see, Liz L, well done to you. Ange and Lorraine, brilliant to hear from you both. Lots of love to you both. And Susan getting it right as well. Lining up the hat triggers, getting all three quizzes right today.
1: John from Andy Town.
0: The connection conundrum, the first quiz of the show. We played you cover of the Rolling Stone, When You're in Love with a Beautiful Woman, and Sylvia's Mother. All tunes from Dr. Hook, as we remember Dennis Le Corrier. Lots of crying eyes remembering Dennis right across Northern Ireland today. The question at what was the name of the stage name of Paul McCartney's younger brother that was in Scaffold? And the name was Mike McGear. And the answer then to the cryptic hint, which was come back and finish what

0: you know, I'm so glad to be on the other side of the Lurgy, because I really wasn't where that
1: well were there. Right when I heard your voice.
0: I'm feeling so much better now. So listen, if you've got the dose, hang in there. Improvement is around the corner. Hat Trickers getting all three of our quizzes right today. Who have we got? Frankie, well done. Vicky, Nigel, Patty, Willie, Ethna, Sharon, Brian, Ansi, Joe and Dolores, Shamie and Malachi, all Hat Trickers, and WB, so close that I'm feeling generous. I'm going to give you a wee extra ding. Thank you so much for taking part in the programme and for getting involved in our little quizzes. We'll be back on Thursday, Joyce and I, and yes, Billy will be here with the keys of the DeLorean. So we'll be asking you to figure out what year we've gone back in time to. And I was going to say something else to you then. What was it? See, the brain fog's kicking in now.
1: Got it.
0: I can't remember. I'll have to tell you on Thursday. But stick my Belfast titty down. The Big Fox lunch is on the way. 2 hours of great music. Then, as I mentioned earlier, Sam McFerrin's in to fill in between 2 and 4 today for Jam. Drive time from 4 to 7 will keep you up to date with all the traffic and travel. Oh, speaking about things on the roads, that's what it was. Did you know anyone that went to the Soapbox, the Red Bull thing at the weekend? Oh, there was some insane traffic going on, and also some crazy homemade
1: jalopies.
0: What would you call them?
1: Guiders, we used to call them.
0: Wacky race time.
1: Yeah.
0: Both on and off the roads. But I didn't actually go and watch the event. Have you ever been to it? No.
1: No. I haven't actually. It's in Dundonald, was it this
0: Yeah,
1: weekend?
0: It was, in the grounds of Stormont.
1: Crates or something we used to call them, maybe. I don't know.
0: Were you of an era where you made your own go-karts and raced
1: around? We actually called guiders. Dad would make us one.
0: That kind of event keeps that spirit alive and well.
1: Bit of a tomboy, so it wasn't dollies and things. It was things like that, speed.
0: Listen, thank you so much for your company on the mid-morning show. Joyce and I are back on Thursday with Billy and playing out with Al Stewart today.
1: Look after yourself. Bye.

0: Frankie, please forgive me. Sure, I knew I'd forgotten something, didn't I? I forgot that Frankie was a hat tricker. And all hat trickers must get their dings. Sorry about that, Frankie. It's a case of, hey, Frankie, do you remember me? Ah, we've remembered you now. Enjoy the rest of your day. Catch you soon.
1: That was wonderful.
2: Bravo.
1: I loved that.
2: Oh, it was great.
1: Well, it was pretty good.
2: Well, it wasn't bad.
1: Well, there were parts of it that weren't very good, though.
2: It could have been a lot better.
1: I didn't really like it.
2: It was pretty terrible.
1: It was bad.
2: It was awful.
1: I was terrible.
2: Get him away.
1: Hey, boo.
2: Boo.
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4: From the Sky News Centre at midday, one of the Prime Minister's top team insists there'll be no timetable for him to resign.
5: Keir Starmer remains the most resilient person I know in my life. He has a strength of character, a fighting experience. There will be no timetables. What there is getting on with the business of government.
4: Deputy PM David Lammy insists Sir Keir Starmer will not step down. His potential leadership rivals have clashed over Brexit. Former Health Secretary Wes Streeting signalled he'd stand in any contest and wants Britain to return to the EU. Andy Burnham, who hopes to stand in the Makerfield by-election, has insisted he's not campaigning on that issue. It's understood a number of Americans have been exposed to the Ebola virus in the Democratic Republic of Congo. The World Health Organization's declared the outbreak an emergency of international concern, but have stopped short of saying it's a pandemic. It's reporting at least 80 suspected deaths and more than 240 cases. Our Africa correspondent Yusra El Bagir says the strain is proving difficult to manage.
6: This Bundi Bajau variant is not only very fatal, but it also has a slower detection time beyond the 6 to 8 hours that is expected of the Ebola virus. So that again, so you've got all these variables that make it very difficult to contain.
4: A 12-year-old boy is in serious condition after a car crashed into pedestrians in Alloa yesterday afternoon. Four other people were injured on the A907. The MV Hondius cruise ship has docked in Rotterdam to allow the final crew off to quarantine. Three people who were on board the liner died after contracting the hantavirus. Former Google boss Matt Britton has arrived for his first day as the Director General of the BBC. He says the world needs the corporation more than ever. And Ryanair insists its prices will remain broadly flat over the summer, despite uncertainties around jet fuel availability. The airline says that the amount customers pay is unlikely to change drastically. That's the latest. I'm Imani Rana.

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And another child grows up to be somebody you just love to burn.

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1: From the Sky News Centre at 1, Sir Keir Starmer has told staff at party headquarters he'll support Labour's candidate in the Makerfield by-election 100%. Andy Burnham's hoping to run for the seat and return to Westminster. If successful, he's widely tipped to launch a leadership challenge, also involving former Health Secretary Wes Streeting. Pollster Joe Twyman says it's hard to speculate about the current Greater Manchester Mayor's political position.
2: You could see that as an advantage. You could say, OK, the fact that very few people know much about him is good because he approaches things with a clean slate, he can get across his views. But the reality is, when asked about the issues that face the country, it may be that the more people hear about Andy Burnham, the less they like him.
1: A number of Americans have reportedly been exposed to the Ebola virus in the Democratic Republic of Congo. An outbreak there and in neighbouring Uganda has been declared an emergency of international concern. Health officials insist risk to the US remains low, but there are warnings of regional spread in Africa. Daniela Manos from the London School of Hygiene and Tropical Medicine.
3: Ebola is transmitted through contact with body fluids or items contaminated by body fluids, and so is much less transmissible than COVID-19, for example.
1: Two people have been charged after 43 arrests were made during protests in central London at the weekend. Both are due in court today, having attended separate demonstrations. The bodies of four missing divers have been found in the Maldives. Five Italians are believed to have died while exploring a cave at a depth of around 50 metres on Thursday. The cruise ship hit by a hantavirus outbreak has docked in the Dutch port of Rotterdam. 25 crew members and two medical staff will now quarantine. And to sport now, where Callum McFarlane is expected to be part of Xabi Alonso's first team coaching setup at Chelsea when he takes over this summer. The former Liverpool midfielder was appointed at the weekend, but McFarlane will remain in charge of the club's final two Premier League games of the season. That's the latest. I'm Imani Rana.

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1: From the Sky News Centre at 2, Sir Keir Starmer insists he's focused on the job as he met staff at party headquarters. The Prime Minister also says he'll support the Labour candidate in the Makerfield by-election 100%. Andy Burnham wants the seat to be able to return to Westminster and potentially launch a leadership challenge. But Deputy PM David Lammy insists there'll be no timetable for his boss to resign.
2: Keir Starmer remains the most resilient person I know in my life. He has a strength of character, a fighting experience. There will be no timetables. What there is getting on with the business of government.
1: Scotland's First Minister says he's deeply concerned by the behaviour of football fans this weekend. 14 arrests were made in Glasgow during and after Celtic's Premiership title win on Saturday. Fans stormed the pitch at Parkhead before the final whistle, confronting some Hearts players. John Swinney says his government may consider making such invasions a criminal offence.
3: We've obviously taken forward a consultation around about football banning orders, which are about strengthening some of the provisions within those banning orders. That concluded just before the election. We're obviously now going to look at the details of all of that in the light of the events that we've experienced. And this is happening far too often.
1: A number of Americans have reportedly been exposed to the Ebola virus in the Democratic Republic of Congo. An outbreak there has been declared an emergency of international concern. The cruise ship hit by a Hansa virus outbreak has arrived in the Netherlands. Authorities say the crew will go into immediate quarantine. It's the new BBC Director General's first day in the office. Former Google boss Matt Britton says the corporation still plays an incredibly important role. And interim boss Callum McFarlane is expected to be part of Xavi Alonso's first team coaching setup at Chelsea when he takes over in July. The former Liverpool midfielder was appointed on a 4-year deal. That's the latest. I'm Faye De Silver.

classic hits, Belfast 89, and kicking things off in style with two absolute legends. That is Pure Sunshine from the Beach Boys and Good Vibrations. And just after 2 o'clock, the Beatles, Twist and Shite, and a song that was actually recorded in one take because John Lennon had such a bad cold that day. The Beatles, Twist and Shite. Good afternoon, Belfast. Welcome to your afternoon home. I'm Sam McFerrin, sitting in for Jan Fox on the afternoon show until 4 o'clock. And I've got the greatest hits for you from the 60s, 70s and 80s, where it's only all about you and the music.

classic hit, Belfast 89. Hello to Carrie, Moses and Robin. Thank you very much indeed for your very kind message. And you want to send out birthday wishes to Maxine Davis. Maxine, happy birthday to you. Many happy returns. Hope you're having a super day so far. Lots of love, birthday wishes from Carrie, Moses and Robin. And thank you for the message.

classic hits, Belfast 89, that song became an instant masterpiece. Creedence Clearwater Revival and Proud Mary. And before that, our very own local hero, Van Morrison, and Bright Side of the Road. I was just saying yesterday on the afternoon show, I'm looking forward to a new vinyl edition of Van Morrison's album coming out soon. The album is called Somebody Tried to Sell Me a Bridge, and that new vinyl edition is coming out sometime next month, and I think it's going to be 50 on-release tracks, which will be absolute gold as far as I'm concerned. So looking forward to that. Hello to Glenn, who sent me a WhatsApp. Glenn in West Sussex, thank you very much indeed for your very kind message. Good to have you on board the afternoon show. Okay, classic hits, Belfast 89. And if the songs I have for you this afternoon don't put a bounce in your step today, well, I don't think anything will.

0: classic hits, Belfast 89, Fleetwood Mac with that massive classic from the Rumours album, Fleetwood Mac, Go Your Own Way, and before that, Freddie Mercury, Showing How It's Done. I played you Queen and Killer Queen. Okay, Belfast, I've got the best of music right here for you this afternoon. Maybe not your usual flavour of a mid-afternoon program on a Monday, but I hope you'll enjoy the music as well, and I hope you'll stay right with me all the way towards 4 o'clock. On the way for you next, a song with the exact beat to teach CPR. Music that actually saves lives. What song could that be? That song is on the way for you next.
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Classic hits, Belfast 89, Elton John and Rocket Man. Every time I hear that song, it makes me wonder, do I really want to go to Mars or just stay back here on this planet listening to tunes like that? And before that, Disco Royalty from the Bee Gees and Staying Alive. Okay, if you're cruising around Belfast this afternoon, maybe you're at work, maybe you're in the office or whatever you're up to, I've got the perfect vibe for you. Good afternoon, Belfast. It's a dry, cloudy afternoon at the moment, but tonight it will be windy with blustery rain showers, and those rain showers will continue overnight into tomorrow morning. At the moment, we have a current city temperature of 13 degrees.

0: Classic Hits, Belfast 89. I've just done two tunes for you back to back. And what a combo that is. Real raw rock energy from the 1970s. The Ram Jam and Black Betty. And before that, we were back to that era when Michael Jackson revolutionized music videos and was crowned the king of pop. Michael Jackson and Billie Jean. Classic Hits, Belfast 89. We are the radio station for keeping it real and playing the songs you actually want to hear. On the way for you, the doo-wop revival band, and they had chart success in the late 1970s and early 1980s. They are the Darts. I'm going to play you their fun hit song, a song guaranteed to get you singing, and that song is on the way for you next.
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Classic Hits, Belfast 89, The Rolling Stones, I Can't Get No Satisfaction. I remember one of the narratives of that song. Keith Richards woke up in a hotel room, recorded the riff for the song on a cassette tape, and went straight back to sleep. So he woke up a legend, and that song made, well, you know what it made them? Superstars. Just one of the many songs that made them superstars. And before that, the Darts and their fun hit song, The Boy from New York City. Hello to Thelma, working in Bangor this afternoon. Hope your day's going as quickly as possible for you, Thelma. Thank you for getting in touch with Belfast 89, and thank you for making us part of your day. So, Classic Hits, Belfast 89, and if you're listening to the songs this afternoon, you will agree that these are the songs that built music history. Just make sure you turn it up good and loud for yourselves, okay?

classic hits, Belfast 89, Gilbert O'Sullivan, Get Down, the perfect harmony for this hour. And I'm still only getting warmed up, even though I'm here since 2 o'clock, sitting in for Jan this afternoon. It's Sam McFerrin on the afternoon show. Who have we got? Rob, good afternoon to you, Rob. Thank you very much indeed for your kind message. You texted in yesterday afternoon as well. Hope I remembered yesterday to say hello to you. I know I wrote your name down under a load of bits and pieces of paper. Hope I mentioned you yesterday. And good afternoon to you, Rob. Thank you very much indeed for getting in touch. So the top news stories from the Sky Newsroom, they are on the way for you very soon. And I will bring those stories to you very soon as well. In the meantime, let's do it with Barry White. You see the trouble with me at Classic Hits Belfast 89.

0: classic hits. Belfast 89, Barry White, See the Trouble with Me. In the next hour, I'm going to be starting off with Pure Pop Perfection from Lynyrd Skynyrd. Also, the ultimate dance floor song from ABBA. And listen out as well for a genius at work, that is Stevie Wonder. Check those songs out after 3 o'clock here in Belfast. A dry, cloudy afternoon tonight, windy with blustery rain showers. At the moment, we've a current city temperature of 13 degrees. Just coming 3 o'clock across the capital here in Belfast. And let's get the latest update for you from the Sky Newsroom.
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2: From the Sky News Centre at 3, the potential successor to Sir Keir Starmer says Britain has been on the wrong path for 40 years. Andy Burnham's told a conference there needs to be a serious rewiring of the country and maximum devolution to make the basics more affordable. He's been explaining why he wants to return to Westminster by trying to contest the Makerfield by-election.
3: A vote for me will be a vote to change Labour, to make life more affordable again. This is the choice in this by-election. I know why I'm standing. I know what I'm offering. I know what my party has offered in the past has simply not been good enough.
2: Sir Keir Starmer says he'll back the Labour candidate 100%. No leadership challenge has yet been triggered. Strikes by London Underground drivers this week have been called off. The action by RMT Union was due to begin tomorrow. John Swinney says the Scottish Government could bring in legislation to ban pitch invasions. Thousands of football fans stormed Parkhead on Saturday when Celtic beat Hearts to win the Premiership title. A financial body believes the Iran war won't impact UK economic growth by quite as much as it first thought. The International Monetary Fund's now predicting GDP will increase by 1% this year. The BBC's new Director General says the corporation still plays an incredibly important role, both in the UK and on a world stage.
4: When I look at the 100-year history of the BBC, how it's served its audiences, how it's adapted at pace and it's risen in times of crisis, I also believe that today the world needs the BBC more than ever.
2: Former Google boss Matt Britton started his first day in the job at London's broadcasting house. He faces a number of challenges, including the prospect of a multi-billion dollar lawsuit from Donald Trump. And Barbara Streisand won't be appearing at this year's Cannes Film Festival because of a knee injury. The star was due to accept her honorary Palme d'Or at the event's closing ceremony. That's the latest. I'm Faye De Silver.

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0: classic hits, Belfast 89, an absolute gem from Stevie Wonder. That is Superstition. Also in there, the ultimate dance floor song from ABBA and the Dancing Queen. And just after 3 o'clock, I kicked off with Pure Pop Perfection from Lynyrd Skynyrd and Sweet Home Alabama. Good afternoon, I'm Sam McFerrin with you right through until 4 o'clock, sitting in on the afternoon show for Jan Fox, and you are locked on to the best afternoon show in town.
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0: Classic Hits, Belfast 89. That is the sound of summer every year in Belfast when the sun finally comes out. After weeks of endless rain showers, the Electric Light Orchestra and Mr. Blue Sky. So, Classic Hits, Belfast 89. I want to keep the energy and the tunes high for you right through until 4 o'clock. On the way for you next, the R&B group Shalimar with one of the best feel-good songs ever. That song is on the way for you next.
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Classic Hits, Belfast 89. And if you're not singing along to these songs this afternoon, well, you've got no soul. The Specials with their 1981 number one, Ghost Town, a sharp look at rural decay in Coventry. And also in there, Shalimar, one of the best feel-good songs, A Night to Remember. I mentioned yesterday, festival season is nearly ready to kick off across Belfast, and the city is about to get seriously loud. The Audiovisual Arts Festival, that's going to be happening at the Titanic Slipways for two massive days at the end of this month. Then in June, we turn it up another notch with Belsonic. And watch out as well for the Belfast City Blues Festival. It's on the way in June as well. So, big crowds, big stages, we hope. And hopefully we will have some sunshine thrown in as well. Good afternoon here in Belfast. Sunny spells and cloudy, but tonight it's going to be windy with blustery rain showers, and those rain showers will continue overnight into tomorrow morning. At the moment, we have a current city temperature of 13 degrees.

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0: Classic hits, Belfast 89, the American girl group Raparada and Adele Rawns, and a 1968 song that became their biggest hit, The Captain of Your Ship. Okay, on the way for you, a song that has twin guitar solos at the end. It is legendary. What song am I talking about? The Eagles are on the way for you next.
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That's your full 2 hours from me. 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Thanks for your company. I've been Sam McFerrin. John Fox back with you next Monday afternoon at 2 o'clock. Whatever you're doing, take care, stay safe. Super Tramp and Dreamer. 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
1: From the Sky News Centre at 4, Sir Keir Starmer's insisting he won't set a timetable for his departure, despite more than 80 Labour MPs publicly urging him to go. He also denied his premiership is over. Potential challenger Andy Burnham's been explaining why he's determined to stand in the Makerfield by-election. He called for a serious rewiring of the country and maximum devolution. The PM says he wants to lead the party into the next election.
2: I'm very focused on what I consider to be my responsibility, my duty, and that is to the country. I will be backing 100% whoever the candidate is. Whatever views people may have on the direction of the party, that needs to be put to one side.
1: Detectives are investigating reports of two girls being raped on the beach at Great Yarmouth. Norfolk Police says a man in his 30s has been arrested while they're looking for another suspect. Strikes by tube drivers planned to start tomorrow have been suspended. The RMT union says managers at London Underground have shifted their position. The dispute centres on a four-day working week. Medics are rushing to deal with Ebola in the Democratic Republic of Congo. The World Health Organization's declared the outbreak an emergency of international concern and is flying a cargo plane with supplies to affected areas. A number of Americans have reportedly been exposed. Paul Hunter is a professor in medicine at the University of East Anglia.
3: This is happening in an area where there is substantial armed conflict. There's no vaccine. And of course, people are migrating out of the area. Refugees are leaving the area, moving into Uganda for safety. And that risks carrying the disease and spreading it further.
1: Israel said to have detained the sister of Ireland's president. Organisers of an aid flotilla heading to Gaza say Dr. Margaret Connolly was on one of the boats. And Lee Anderson's become the chairman of Reform UK. He replaces David Bull. That's the

0: kicking us off today. Johnny Cash, Ring of Fire. The Doors, Break On Through to the Other Side. And Marvin Gaye, I Heard It Through the Grapevine. Thanks to Sam McFerrin. Good to see Sam again. I haven't seen him for a while. Sitting in for Jan today. I'm Stephen Andrews with you here to 7 on the Drive Time programme. We'll be keeping you updated on the traffic and the travel side of things. And on a packed show, we'll have a mystery year. Three songs took in a year in the 60s, 70s, or maybe even the 80s. Our doubles today, 60s comes from the Hollies. 60s double from them. 70s double Hot Chocolate. And the 80s double, I haven't quite decided yet. Maybe leave that up to you, the listener, if you want. Any particular track from an artist in the 80s, we'll play two of them. That'll be in the last hour. Also, we shall have our TV theme teaser. We'll play a TV theme from many years ago. Give you a few clues in between in the tracks and see if you can work out what the TV theme was. Also featuring a bit of Eurovision on this show today. Old Eurovision there on Saturday night. We'll have some of the older tracks from UK number ones over the years. Play those throughout the show as well. Don't forget, if you like a mention, we'd love to hear from you in our little studio. 0748 689 3247 on the text or the WhatsApp or the email studio@belfast89.com. So all that coming up between now and 7 o'clock. We're going to take a short break and come back right after it with the mystery year.
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0: Yes, time for the mystery year. Three songs from particular year in the 60s, 70s or the 80s. And the charts this year, you go Blondie with The Tide Is High, Dolly Parton 9 to 5, Sheena Easton with The Morning Train, and this one from the Human League, Don't You Want Me, Baby.

Yeah, it's a good year for the Human League, and number one with Don't You Want Me, Baby. Also the year of the space shuttle Columbia made its maiden voyage. Robert De Niro wins an Oscar for his performance in the movie Raging Bull. And Jamaican-born Bob Marley passed away in this particular year. Also, a number one for these guys, Soft Cell.

the year that Shergar won the Derby. Before he disappeared, if you remember. Also the first London Marathon took place this particular year. Good afternoon to Kerry, Robin and Moses. Good to hear from you guys as always. You'd like to say a happy birthday to good friend Maxine Davis. Happy birthday to you, Maxine. We're in the middle of our mystery year, if you've just joined us here in Belfast 89. Final track though, this time from Roxy Music. And number one in this particular year with Jealous Sky.

So, Brian Ferry Roxy Music, Jealous Sky, Soft Cell, Tainted Love, and kicking us off, The Human League, Don't You Want Me, Baby. Well done to Kerry, Robin, and Moses, you got it right. It was 1981, the mystery year for this week. Also saying good afternoon to Katrina. You sent me a wee text in about my the 80s double we do. It's usually from the same artist, but she suggested a bit of Tears for Fears and OMD. So we're going to do that. Orchestral Maneuvers in the Dark and Tears for Fears. We'll do that, I say, just after 6 o'clock news this evening. Now, taking us towards the weather is a bit of hot chocolate. Not hot chocolate. T-Rex and hot love.

And so it goes. T-Rex, it was Hot Love. Bringing the time to almost 4:30 on Belfast 89. Weather time. Looks like this. This evening and tonight, cloudy evening with rain spreading across the west. Rain will continue through the rest of the night with occasional heavy bursts in the early hours. Windy on the coast, minimum temperature overnight 8 degrees. Tuesday, early rain across northern areas with will quickly clear. Then bright spells and frequent showers for the rest of the day. Some likely heavy and thundery in the afternoon. Maximum temperature 7 degrees in the outlook for Wednesday right through to Friday. Variable amounts of cloud with showers or a few longer spells of rain, often rather warm in the sunny spells, which is good to know. That's you updated on the old weather side of things. Now, we're going to have a wee bit of a look at the traffic things for you. Let's see what's happening there out and about, as it is the Drive Time programme. Looks like this traffic, busy on the following roads around Belfast at the moment. M2 approaching the Nelson Street off slip, busy there, as is the A12 West Link towards York Street, and the A2 Sydenham bypass from M3 Lagan Bridge to D Street. Traffic, a little bit of build up of traffic there. It's quite early in the afternoon. Spooked people not heading away yet or commuting back home yet. As I say, we will keep you updated throughout the programme. Here's a good little tune. Steve Forbert and Romeo's Tune on Belfast 89.

saying good afternoon to Gordon in Ballywalter. What's it like in Ballywalter today, Gordon? You thought the mystery year was 1988. We've been out there, Gordon, today, I'm afraid. So it was 1981, the mystery year. Also, Joan Dolores, you got it right.

as always, and Kerry, Robin and Moses, always participants in our mystery year. Let's go back into the 70s with this one, The Four Seasons, and Frankie Valli, and Who Loves Ya?

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3: Yeah, if you're just tuning in to us, Stephen Andrews here with you. The 7 Today Drive Time programme on a Monday. 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Susan Gillen's along from 7 to 10 today on the programme. Time now for our 60s double. Today it comes from the Hollies.

Before that, I'm Alive, thank goodness, from the Hollies. All the hits all the time here on Belfast 89. We just love America. And here's one of their best, Ventura Highway.

America with Ventura Highway and Blondie. One way or another, especially for James Taylor, he's a bit of a Blondie fan. Listening down on Binger. If you've just tuned in to us, very good afternoon to you. Stephen Andrews here with you until 7 today on the Drive Time programme. We're on 89.3 on FM, DAB, and on your smart speaker or through the app if you haven't downloaded that yet. Maybe a good time to go into the Play Store or the Apple Store and you're able to request a dedication. Listen to us through that. Wonderful. Here's old Cliffy singing his heart out.

Yes, good old Cliffy. Shadows there. In the country. Taking us towards news, Dionne Warwick, Heartbreaker. Join me on the other side when we'll have the TV theme teaser. A few tunes from the old Eurovision over the years as well.

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1: From the Sky News Centre at 5, the Mayor of Greater Manchester is calling on the Labour Party to come together as speculation grows he'll try to oust the Prime Minister. Andy Burnham says reopening the Brexit question will cause more division following calls by potential rival Wes Streeting for the UK to rejoin the EU. He's been speaking at a summit in Leeds.
2: Brexit has been damaging, but I also believe the last thing we should do is rerun those arguments. It is time, surely, isn't it, to bring people back together, to focus on what we've got in common.
1: Sir Keir Starmer's rejected calls to set out a timetable to stand down if Mr. Burnham wins the Makerfield by-election. Police are investigating the alleged rapes of two teenage girls on a beach in Great Yarmouth. A manhunt's underway for a suspect. Another's been arrested. Scotland's First Minister says his government could consider making pitch invasions a criminal offence. John Swinney says he's deeply concerned after fans stormed Parkhead near the end of Celtic's Premiership title win against Hearts on Saturday. Two 24-hour strikes planned by London Underground drivers have been suspended. Members of the RMT union were due to walk out tomorrow and on Thursday in a dispute over the working week. The Defence Secretary's paid tribute to a soldier who fell to her death from a horse at the Royal Windsor Show. John Healy says 24-year-old Lance Bombardier Kira Sullivan served the nation with dedication. Aaron Rye's former golf coach says he showed talent from an early age. He became the first English winner of the US PGA Championship in more than a century last night. Darren Prosser says he's very proud.
3: You could see he was going to be a special kid and how dedicated he was, and so happy for him.
1: And Shakira's been acquitted of tax fraud following an 8-year dispute. Spain's National High Court's ordered the tax authority to reimburse £48 million. That's

Getting us into the second hour of the Drive Time programme. It was a 70s double today from Hot Chocolate. So you win again, and don't stop it now. Quick update on the traffic for you if you're commuting out of Belfast at the moment. Greater Belfast area traffic busy on the following routes. M1 leaving Belfast, Junction 1 to Junction 2. M2 leaving the M2 at Nelson Street. The A12 West Link towards York Street is busy, as is the A2 Sydenham Bypass from M3 Lagan Bridge to D Street. Nothing much else to report at the moment. We will, of course, keep you updated. Here's Martha Reeves and the Vandellas, Nowhere to Run.

Martha Reeves and the Vandellas, Nowhere to Run. Belfast 89 coming live from the city centre here. You hear the fire brigade or something out in the background. Now, I mentioned earlier, we're going to feature some music from the Eurovision Song Contest, not this year's, but some of the big hits over previous years for the UK. We're going to travel back to 1967 with this one. Sandy Shaw, Puppet on a String.

0: Eagles take it to the limit. Before that, 1967 was the year. Sandy Shaw got number one in the charts with the Eurovision Song Contest winner. Pop It on a String. Going to take a short break. Coming back right after it, though, our little bit of country for today.
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Miranda Lambert it was, and Mama's Broken Heart. Our little bit of country for today. Here's the Drifters. Yeah.

And that for Rosies everywhere out there in the radio land. Good old Neil. Neil Diamond, of course. And Cracklin' Rosie. Bring the time to almost 5:30 here on Belfast 89. Time to have a quick look at the weather again for you. And it looks something like this. This is Rosie. Bring the time to almost 5:30 here on Belfast 89. Time to have a quick look at the weather again for you. And it looks something like this. This evening and tonight's going to be a cloudy evening with rain spreading across from the west.

for the rest of the day. Some likely heavy and thundery in the afternoon. Maximum temperature 17 degrees. Outlook for Wednesday to Friday. Variable amounts of cloud with showers or a few longer spells of rain. Often rather warm in any sunny spells. That's your update. I'm just looking forward towards the weekend, the bank holiday weekend. Weather does look a little bit better for there as well. Belfast 89. Now, I've got myself a little behind time here. I usually play this at the start of the hour, but this is the TV theme teaser, so I'm going to squeeze it in now and tell you what it is just before the top of the hour. The TV theme teaser for this week. It sounds as if it's stuck or something. I vaguely remember this show. British science fiction television program, created by Russell T. Davis. It's sort of a spin-off of Doctor Who a bit, for older people. It told this tale of the exploits of a small team of alien hunters. Investigating incidents of extraterrestrials and all that sort of thing. The central character was a guy called Captain Jack Harkness, led by John Barryman. And it was on the air from about 2006 to 2011. Started off on BBC Three and made its way up the ratings to BBC Two and eventually on to BBC One. So, I do remember it vaguely. It's going to be a tricky one. I don't think everybody will know this. So, that's the music and introduction to it, which is a bit annoying, really. So, if you know what it is, text me, WhatsApp me. 07486893247 on the text or WhatsApp or the email studio at belfast89.com.

winner in 1976 of Eurovision, believe it or not. Even though you're only three. There's many memories for me, that one, because I used to be in the BB, and the BB display had a comedy thing, and we used to get up and we mimed for that particular one. I think I was the lead singer. Couldn't do the dancing very well. Still can't do the dancing very well either. It's a problem with mine. The feet don't sort of coordinate with the top of the body. Anyway, saying good afternoon to Dee. Dee texts me in. Good afternoon to you, Dee. Dee West, I think that's her name. She asked for one. It's not a British one, but it was, of course, for ABBA. A big winner. And Eurovision, Waterloo.

especially for D West. Text me in. 1974 was the year for them, ABBA, with Waterloo. And 4 years before that, Dana got a number one and won Eurovision as well with this one. All Kinds of Everything.

It was 1970. It was Amsterdam. Rosemary Brown, known as Dana. 18 at the time, and a big hit for her as well, and started her music career right after that. Here's Donovan. Sunshine Superman.

0: Yes, Earth, Wind and Fire. And Fantasy. Go and take a short break. Coming back after it, we'll do the TV theme teaser again.
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It's a bit frantic, that, isn't it? It's the old TV theme teaser time. This was a British science fiction television programme created by Russell T. Davis from Doctor Who fame. And it went out in 2006-2011. Followed the exploits of a small team of alien hunters who made up the Cardiff-based fictional team investigating extraterrestrials, led by a gentleman called Captain Jack Harkness, who's John Barrymore. Thanks to everybody who texted me in. It was a hard one, I know. The good old Gail in Dundonald, she got it right. It was Torchwood. TV theme teaser for this week. All the hits all the time. Here's Neil.

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1: From the Sky News Centre at 6, Channel 4 has removed all previous seasons of Married at First Sight UK from its streaming platforms. The broadcaster says it follows very serious allegations of wrongdoing made against a small number of past contributors. It denies failures in welfare protocols. Sir Keir Starmer has again insisted he won't stand down, even if Andy Burnham returns to Westminster and challenges him for the Labour leadership. He also denied his premiership is over.
2: I do want to fight the next election. The last 10 days, there's been a lot of activity which hasn't been as focused, in my view, as it should have been. And I remind myself every day that I was elected into office to serve the people, to serve the country. That's what I believe in, and that's what I'll be getting on with.
1: More than 80 Labour MPs have publicly urged the Prime Minister to quit. Mr Burnham's called for a serious rewiring of the country. A man's been arrested after two teenage girls reported being raped on a Norfolk beach early on Saturday. Police in Great Yarmouth are trying to identify a second suspect. Strikes involving London Underground drivers this week have been suspended. Members of the RMT union were due to walk out tomorrow and on Thursday. Sir Brian May and Bill Bailey are among the stars calling for the permanent return of garden gnomes at the Chelsea Flower Show. The Royal Horticultural Society's lifted the ban for only the second year in the annual event's history. Fiona Davison from the charity explains why they've had a problem with all garden ornaments.
3: From the 1920s, we were concerned that it was taking away the focus from plants as more and more nurseries who were the main people who did garden exhibits snuck in garden ornaments to try and sell them and promote them to their customers.
1: And the referees' governing bodies admitted Manchester United's second goal against Nottingham Forest in the Premier League shouldn't have been given. Official Michael Salisbury overruled VAR. That's the latest.

Getting us into the final hour of the Drive Time programme here on Belfast 89 with me, Stephen Andrews, to 7 today. Susan Gillan will be along from 7 to 10. Time's for our 80s double today. Not from the same artist, but both 80s sounds. Here's Orchestral Manoeuvres in the Dark with Enola Gay. And after that, Tears for Fears, sowing the seeds of love.

It is double for today, especially selected by Katrina. Thanks for texting me in, Katrina. That was Tears for Fears, Sowing the Seeds of Love, and Orchestral Maneuvers in the Dark, OMD, and Enola Gay. Here's James Taylor, an oldie from him, Fire and Rain on Belfast 89.

0: Andrean. Time for a short break. Coming back with Status Quo right after this.
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Status Quo. First of all, they're rocking all over the world, and thanks to Angela, who texted me in and brought back some fond memories of when she was in the Hyde Park London concert, Live 8 show. We'd like to bring back happy memories for you. That was China Crisis, Black Man Ray, and here are the Doobie Brothers taking us to the weather.

Michael McDonald from the Stubby Brothers there. What a fool believes. Time for the weather for you. Looks something like this. This evening and tonight, it's going to be a cloudy evening with rain spreading across the west. Rain will continue through the rest of the night. Occasional heavy bursts in the early hours. Windy on the coasts. Minimum temperature 8 degrees. Tuesday, early rain across northern areas will quickly clear. Then bright spells and frequent showers for the rest of the day. Some likely heavy and thundery in the afternoon. Maximum temperature of 17 degrees. Outlook for Wednesday to Friday. Variable amounts of cloud with showers or a few longer spells of rain. Often rather warm in any sunny spells, which you would think it would be, wouldn't you? Belfast 89. Saying Wednesday to Friday. Variable amounts of cloud with showers or a few longer spells of rain. Often rather warm in any sunny spells, which you would think it would be, wouldn't you? Belfast 89. Saying hi to Michael in Liverpool. Wanted Billy Joel.

What a good tune. Billy Joel, an uptown girl, especially for a big Billy Joel fan and a regular contributor to the Stephen Andrews Show. That's Michael in Liverpool, just for you, Michael. Here's Bob Seger, Silver Bullet Band, Against the Wind.

Susan's arrived. She'll be with you. With a packed show, as always, from 7 to 10. Bob Seger and Silver Bullet Band against the wind. Here's a real oldie, this one. The Animals, House of the Rising Sun.

0: Bonnie Tyler Lost in France. We're going to take a short break, coming back after it with Jerry Rafferty.
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0: 89.3, that's more or less it from me, Steve Dandridge. Thanks for your company this week on the Drive Time programme on a Monday. Don't go away, as I say, Susan, with you 7 to 10. I'll not be here next week, but I'll be here the week after that. Taking us out tonight, we've got Gloria Gaynor, Never Can Say Goodbye, the OJs with Backstabbers, and this absolute beaut from Jerry Rafferty, Night Owl. From me, Stephen Andrews, have a great week.

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1: From the Sky News Centre at 7, Channel 4 has removed all previous seasons of Married at First Sight UK from its streaming and linear platforms. It follows what the network describes as serious allegations. Here's Nick Qureshi.
2: BBC is reporting that two women claim they were raped during filming of the popular dating show, while a third has described an allegation of a non-consensual sex act. Channel 4 says it commissioned an external review last month after being presented with serious allegations of wrongdoing against a small number of past contributors. It understands they've denied. The broadcaster says it acted quickly when concerns were raised and denies any failures in its welfare protocols.
1: Sir Keir Starmer's refusing to set out a timetable to stand down, denying his premiership is over. The Prime Minister's potential Labour challenger, Andy Burnham's, calling for a serious rewiring of the country. Medics are rushing to deal with Ebola in the Democratic Republic of Congo. The World Health Organization's declared the outbreak an emergency of international concern. Paul Hunter's a professor in medicine at the University of East Anglia.
3: This is happening in an area where there is substantial armed conflict. There's no vaccine. And of course, people are migrating out of the area. Refugees are leaving the area, moving into Uganda for safety. And that risks carrying the disease and spreading it further.
1: A man's appeared in court charged with harassing his local MP. 38-year-old Matthew Gorton's accused of sending malicious communications to Wellingborough's Jen Kitchen. Major disruptions been avoided for thousands of passengers on the London Underground. Two planned 24-hour strikes by tube drivers, including tomorrow's, have been suspended. And Arsenal's Champions League final against holders Paris Saint-Germain will not be shown free to air on TV in the UK for the first time. TNT Sports confirmed viewers can only watch the match in Budapest at the end of the month on its platform or on HBO Max. That's the latest. I'm Faith.

Evening show on your favourite station for classic hits, community and crack. Belfast 89. I'm Susan Gillan and the time is exactly crack o'clock on what is a nice dry evening here in Belfast City Centre on this Monday, May the 18th. Where is this month going? Not long now before the long weekend as well. It's been a rather nice clothes drying day over here with a few bursts of May sunshine, so I'm not complaining. If you're new listener, big, big welcome to you. 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I'd love to hear from you, whether that's for a request or a dedication, or even if you'd just like to say hi and have a wee natter with me. 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I already taken a call from Michael in Liverpool. Always lovely to hear from you, Michael, and I'm going to have your request lined up ASA. 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Thank you to Stephen Andrews for another class A Drive Time show. Always lovely to see Stephen. We always have a bit of car chat, and yes, sadly he's not going to be here next Monday, but yeah, he's off on his travels again. A safe home to you now, Stephen. We look forward to you returning as soon as you're back from your holidays. Well, now, how are you doing? Trust you did nice a weekend and that the start of your week is going okay so far. Did you get up to anything fun over the weekend? In fact, is anyone going to the Kraftwerk gig tonight? Let me know. I'm very looking forward to the next 3 hours when I'll be playing you classic hit sounds that you remember and love from the past as we unwind and relax together this evening. Kicking off tonight's show, we had a song for the special day that is marked today, National Visit Your Relatives Day, a day to reconnect with a family, and so I thought I would play that iconic rock anthem by Guns N' Roses, Sweet Child of Mine, which was released back in 1987 from their debut album called Appetite for Destruction. The incredible music continues, because it always does here in Belfast 89, with Dire Straits next, Walk of Life.

0: British rockers Dire Straits there on your classic hit station Belfast 89 with a song that is very upbeat and also which became one of their biggest hits back in 1985. It was released on their album called Brothers in Arms. The song is Walk of a Life. The next song that I've got lined up is especially for Michael in Liverpool, who phoned in to the studio landline as he usually does as soon as my show kicks off. Always lovely to hear from you, Michael. And Michael wanted to hear John Lennon's Mind Games this evening, so that's the next track that I've got lined up. Great choice, Michael, as always. But before I play it, I just want to remind you of the various ways in which you can stay tuned to Belfast 89. 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

0: Wow, what a track there. John Lennon's Mind Games, a song released in 1973, an optimistic anthem about elevating consciousness, promoting peace and replacing negativity with love. So rather than referring to toxic psychological manipulation, John Lennon has used the phrase mind games to describe using the power of positive thinking to change individuals and heal the world. And we can all do with a bit of that, can't we? I just want to say a quick hello to Kerry Moses and Robin, who've been in touch, to Lawrence, to Rob, to Dan, to David in Woodvale, to Joe in Stramillis. So lovely to hear from all of you. Delighted to have your company this evening. And of course, I will be coming one by one through all your messages, so don't worry. Let me just see. Joe in Stramillis enjoyed the mind game. So there you go, Michael in Liverpool. Great suggestion and choice by you. He says, love that track. Adrian Farquharson, a big fan too. Oh, I'm not sure if Adrian listens to my show, but if you are listening, hope you enjoyed it, Adrian. Two great tracks now to take us to the weather at 7:30. We're going to hear Linda Ronstadt's Blue Bayou and then The Grateful Dead, Friend of the Devil.
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The time now is exactly 7:30, and so time for your Belfast 89 weather update. This evening and tonight, a cloudy evening with rain spreading across from the west. Rain will continue through the rest of the night with occasionally heavy bursts in the early hours. Windy on coast. Exactly 7:30, and so time for your Belfast 89 weather update. This evening and tonight, a cloudy evening with rain spreading across from the west. Rain will continue through the rest of the night with occasionally heavy bursts in the early hours. Windy on coast, and a minimum temperature tonight of 8 degrees. Tomorrow, Tuesday, early rain across north.

The English rock band Free There on your classic hit station Belfast 89 with a song that was a big hit for them back in 1973. That is Wishing Well. Well, I better start going through a few of our messages that are coming in. Hello, Kerry Moses and Robin. They say evening to our lovely Caraco clock, Susan. Thank you, Kerry Moses and Robin. They say hope you're well. I am indeed. Hope you are too. And they said looking forward to another excellent Monday evening show. Thank you. Excellent tunes, Crack, and your great company. You're very sweet, Kerry. Thank you. Any chance of Long Live Love by Olivia Newton-John, please? Of course there is. I've lined that up for you. And also, Kerry, guess what? You had asked me for Milk and Honey. I think it was on Thursday. We didn't have it on the system, but our very own Mark has uploaded it. So if you'd like to hear Hallelujah, I'll try and play that for you, possibly in the second hour, if you can wait. And they also say hello to anybody who's listening that knows Kerry Moses and Robin, and they say keep up the excellent shows. I will do my best, Kerry, and always lovely to hear from you and to have your company. Rob's been in touch, says evening Susan. Evening to you, Rob. He says great tune to start your show tonight, love it. Glad you enjoyed the Guns N' Roses, Rob, and delighted to hear from you, glad you're tuned in to Belfast 89. Dan's been in touch, says good evening Susan. Good evening to you, Dan. How are you? I'm the best, Dan. How are you doing? Have you been enjoying that nice day that we had today? It was quite reasonable. Dan has also sent me in a photograph just to

get me all jealous of his ticket, his gig ticket to go and see Guns N' Roses. He says, "Ah, Susan Slane, 1992. That's actually a beautiful looking ticket, lovely kind of pictures on it. And the tour was called Use Your Illusion World Tour 1992. The concert was in Slane Castle. And you wouldn't get a ticket now to see them for £22.75, would you know? But thank you for that. Dan always sends me like a gig ticket if he's been to one of the gigs that I've just played a song for. Thank you for that. And Lawrence has been in touch and he says, here we go again, Monday night, fun night. You mean blooper night, blunder night, don't you, Lawrence? Lawrence loves it when I make all the blunders like I did about the George Jones last week. Let me see. He has said something else, but I need to like think about what that is before I read it out. Yes, I do actually try and think about things before I talk about them, believe it or not. But here, let me play you Olivia Newton-John, this song chosen by Kerry, Long Live Love.

0: Olivia Newton-John there with a song that represented the United Kingdom in the Eurovision Song Contest back in 1974, held in Brighton. That is A Long Live a Love. And yeah, there was a trio of singers called the Ladybirds, who had previously sung back up for Sandy Shaw on a victorious performance of Puppet on a String in the 1967 contest, were also singing on that song. I don't think it won. I think that song came about fourth. I don't think Olivia Newton-John was a great fan of the song either, but anyway, she says, "I was never really happy with the song I had to sing," so there you go. But not a bad wee track, I have to say. Next up, I'm going to play a song by Bagatelle, and I'm playing this especially for Brad's better half Maggie. Brad and Maggie are currently sunning themselves, enjoying a lovely sunset on the Algarve in Portugal. Brad's been in touch, says, "Hi lovely Susan, hi to you Brad," he says, "just tuned in from the Algarve." See, if you have our Belfast 89 app downloaded, then you can listen from the Algarve or anywhere else in the world, as Brad is now doing and Maggie are doing. And Brad says, "Any chance of a Bagatelle number for Maggie?" Of course there is. I'm going to play Second Violin for Maggie coming up next.
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All the classics, all the time. You're listening to Belfast 89. You just heard Bagatelle, second violin, especially for Maggie, having a wee break to herself. Well deserved, I'm sure, Maggie, in the Algarve at the moment. Next up, I'm going to play a bit of Kraftwerk, just get people who are going to the Kraftwerk gig tonight here in Belfast in the mood for the concert. Yes, a very pioneering synth band, and the song that I've chosen to play is Autobahn. I know this song is a great favourite of our Doris, but I'm not sure if Doris is listening. I hope she is, so she doesn't miss it. Autobahn by Kraftwerk.

0: pioneering electronic music band Kraftwerk there on your classic hit station Belfast 89 with a song that was inspired by the group's joy of driving on Germany's autobahns. And it's recorded music that reflected a trip emulating the sounds of a vehicle. That track was released in 1974, and I played that tonight because Kraftwerk are actually in Belfast playing our gig tonight as part of their multimedia tour. So if you're going to that, hope you enjoy. Just two more tracks now before we go to the news at 8 o'clock. I've lined up Dolly Parton's I Will Always Love You, and then the Bee Gees, You Win Again. The Bee Gees is especially for Shia, I think it is. Thomas has been in touch saying, hi, we're out for a drive tonight celebrating Shia's 19th birthday. Can we get You In Again by the Bee Gees? Of course you can. Enjoy. Chat to you on the other side of the news.
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1: From the Sky News Centre at 8, Channel 4 has removed all previous seasons of Married at First Sight UK from its streaming platforms after serious allegations. The broadcaster denies claims it failed in its welfare protocols after two women apparently alleged they were raped during filming of the dating show. Sir Keir Starmer insists he won't set a timetable to leave Number 10. Andy Burnham, seen as a potential challenger, has vowed to change Labour if he succeeds in returning to Parliament. Our political correspondent, Alexandra Rogers, has been gauging the mood of MPs in the party who've met at St Westminster tonight.
2: One of them said, "I think a lot of my colleagues want to back a winner and they don't know who that is." Another said, "The way this has all unfolded is quite sad. Everyone is just in limbo where we know he is going to go and we just don't want to talk about it." So I think many feel that Keir Starmer is in denial.
1: Elon Musk has lost his lawsuit against OpenAI and its boss Sam Altman. A jury in California found the ChatGPT owner wasn't liable to the world's richest man for allegedly straying from its original mission to benefit humanity. A number of Americans have reportedly been exposed to the Ebola virus in the Democratic Republic of Congo. An outbreak there and in neighbouring Uganda has been declared an emergency of international concern. Daniela Manos from the London School of Hygiene and Tropical Medicine.
3: Ebola is transmitted through contact with body fluids or items contaminated by body fluids, and so is much less transmissible than COVID-19, for example.
1: Arsenal are just kicking off their attempt to reopen a five-point gap at the top of the Premier League with victory at home to already relegated Burnley. The leaders aren't able to be crowned champions in front of their fans tonight as title rivals Manchester City still have to play twice. And two 24-hour strikes by London Underground drivers have been suspended. The RMT union was due to walk out twice this week. That's the latest. I'm Fade.

The American female family group from Philadelphia, Sister Sledge, kicking off the second hour of this Monday evening show here in Belfast 89 with myself, Susan Gillan. The song is We Are Family, released in 1979 and suggested by David of Woodvale to mark the day that's in it today, May the 18th, which is Visit Your Relatives Day. A timely reminder to reconnect with family members via a phone call, a video chat, or better still, an in-person catch-up. And if you didn't get doing that today, don't worry. It's just a wee reminder. You could do that any day soon. And David of Woodvale had suggested that song. He said, hi, Susan. Hi to you, David. He says, I'm thinking of songs for each hour of Visit Your Relatives Day. We Are Family by Sister Sledge, My Perfect Cousin by The Undertones, and My Brother Jake by Free all come to mind. I'm sure there's lots of others. And then he said, Sweet Child of Mine, which I kicked the show off tonight. He says, great choice. And thank you for getting in touch. I hope you enjoyed We Are Family. Always love that track. So catchy. And yes, like I said, I'm Susan. I'm here with you until 10 o'clock tonight. If you would like a request or a dedication, please get in touch. You can do so by text or WhatsApp on 07486893 24/7, by landline 02890 23 89 89, email studio@belfast89.com, or if you have our very own Belfast 89 app downloaded, you can message me in directly on that. Next track coming up is by Steve Winwood. It's Higher Love. A great song.

0: Great track there by the English rock musician Steve Winwood on your classic hit station Belfast 89. That was a track that won him 2 Grammy Awards. It features Chaka Khan on backing vocals. Chaka Khan also appeared in the music video for that song that was released back in 1986. It's a song that explores the universal human desire for a deeper, more meaningful connection, perhaps with a higher power. Love that track, Higher Love. The next song that I've got lined up is especially for Shay, who's got in touch. I'm not sure if this is the same Shay that Thomas has said wished a happy 19th birthday to. It's just, it's come out in email, and the some of the letters are all mixed up and the kind of symbols and stuff, so I'm not sure if Shaya or Shay or what it says actually, but anyway, the message that has come in on our studio mobile is from Shay. He said, "Hi, this is Shay from Dunmurry. Can you play some Tammy Wynette? Love the station, of course. Lovely to hear from you, Shay. New listener to our station. You're very welcome. And please do keep it 89. The song that I've lined up for you is Alive and Well.
1: Susan Gillan has all the classics on Belfast 89.

Lovely song there by the American country singer Tammy Wynette, a song released in 1987 that is alive and well, and I played that especially for Shay. You fancied hearing some Tammy Wynette. Lovely to hear from you, Shay. And also lovely to hear from Jerry and from Charlie and Craiga and also Bernadette. I will, of course, come to all your messages one by one. Let me go. There's a bit of a kind of twin track off going on here. Jerry has said, can I nip in with the twin tracks pour ce soir? Chic with Everybody Dance and Sheila B with Spacer. Two groove-tastic tunes for the leotard-wearing roller skating groovers in the greater Belfast and Lagan Valley area. Oh, you always make me giggle, I have to say, Jerry. But then, soon after, Charlie and Craiga got in touch and he says, evening SG, if not taken yet, may I claim the twin tracks tonight for a change? For a change? What? Don't make me laugh, Charlie. Sure, you get twin tracks every week. And he says, years from now, and when you're in love with a beautiful woman, in memory of Dennis LeCourier, who sadly passed away a few days ago, or anything from him as a tribute to his fantastic voice. Right. So, Jerry, now I'm going to play the both those tunes that you have suggested, the Chic and also the Sheila B, but they're not going to be twin tracks, because I think you, even you would agree that it is good that we pay tribute to Dennis LeCourier of Dr. Hook, who passed away just there recently, just in the last day or two, at the age of 76, which is not very long old at all, following a long illness. And yeah, if you actually go onto our Belfast 89 Facebook, you will see the outpouring of love for Dennis LeCourier. There's like, I think, over 1,000 sort of responses and over 150 comments as well on our Facebook about him. He's greatly loved and will be missed. Much love by our Belfast 89 listeners, and yes, another great talent lost. So I'm going to play the songs that Charlie has suggested as a wee tribute to him. And I know you won't mind, Jerry, but I will play both the songs that you wanted. In fact, the first one is coming up next by Chic, Everybody Dance. So enjoy that. Then there will be Bob Seger's Hollywood Nights. And those two tracks will take us to the weather at 8:30. Whoa.

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time is now 8:30, and so time for your Belfast 89 weather update. This evening and tonight, a cloudy evening with rain spreading across from the west. Rain will continue through the rest of the night with occasionally heavy bursts in the early hours, windy on the coast, and a minimum temperature tonight of 8 degrees. Tomorrow Tuesday, early rain across northern areas will quickly clear, then bright spells and frequent showers for the rest of the day, some likely heavy and thundery in the afternoon. Maximum temperature tomorrow is 17 degrees. The outlook for Wednesday to Friday, variable amounts of cloud with showers or a few longer spells of rain, often rather warm in any sunny spells.

Four Seasons there on your classic hit station Belfast 89 with a song that was popularised by them back in 1965. That is Let's Hang On. The next song that I'm going to play is by the Marcells. I'm playing this especially for a relative of mine who has got in touch, which is quite appropriate for National Relatives Day today, or Getting in Touch with Relatives Day. Her name is Anne and she is getting in touch from Netherton in Wakefield, and she says, "Hi Susan, hi to you Anne." She says, "Greetings from my couch. I've had my hip replaced." Oh, I didn't realise that, Anne, sorry. And she says, "And if I say so myself, I'm recovering very well." Well, that is great. Delighted to hear it, Anne, and delighted to hear from you. She says, "Shout out to all recovering from any surgery. Speedy, uneventful recovery to all." And also to yourself, Anne. She says, "A little pain for great gain, hopefully." Yes. Hip replacements are very famously very successful, and yes, you must have been in pain before that, so hopefully everything will heal beautifully and you will be back and running around as you usually do. Anne, and she says, "Can I request Blue Moon to be played, as both the women's and men's teams won trophies on Saturday? You can take the girl out of Manchester, but the blue runs true wherever I land, even Yorkshire, LOL. I hope you have a couple of Man City fans listening." She says, "Thanks and have a fab evening as always." And the same to you, Anne, and swift, fast recovery to you from your surgery. I have lined up the Marcells' Blue Moon. But before that, I just want to say hello again to Thomas, who's been in touch. He says via email, "Thank you so much for playing Bee Gees and Tammy Wynette for Shay and I. Brilliant. Now I can see the Shay, that it's not a longer name than Shay. We are both first-time listeners and we are loving it. Thank you so much, Thomas. And yes, please do keep it 89. You're not going to find better music anywhere." And Shay himself has been in touch to say, "Thank you, Susan, for playing Tammy. I'm 19 and a lover of the tunes on the station. Will be a continued listener and will be keeping it 89. Oh, and happy birthday to you, Shay. And yeah, lovely to hear that younger listeners are tuning in and enjoying the music that we play here. But now for Anne, here's the Marcells' Blue Moon.

0: All the classics, all the time. You're listening to Belfast 89. You just heard the Marcells 1961 doo-wop rendition of A Blue Moon. I'm sorry that it sort of seemed to cut off abruptly there. It wasn't me, I promise. Iconic up-tempo cover version of the 1934 Richard Rodgers and Lorenz Hart standard. That song, Blue Moon, played it especially for Anne recovering from surgery in Netherton. And Brad of the Ballygally Commandos has been in touch to say, Susan, big time Man City fan. As is Andy. Oh, Brad, I didn't realise that you were a big Man City fan. As is Andy, says we get to a few games every season, loving the Blue Moon. Yes, I better figure out to play the proper one that doesn't cut off like that abruptly the next time. And Brad has also said thanks for the Bagatelle that I played. He says, Maggie says, thank you so much for playing Bagatelle, and please come to see everyone at the next Commandos Portmuck Swim and Barbecue. I certainly will do my very best. Thank you for that, Brad. Lovely to know that you're listening in on your holidays from the Algarve. Yes. Let me see who else has been in touch. Bernadette said that she too loved the Bagatelle track. Hello, Susan, she says. Hello to you, Bernadette. She says, reminds me of a holiday in Galway. They played at the festival. Oh, Bagatelle played at the festival along the seafront. Wondered if you have a track by Winona Judd called Heaven Help My Heart. Enjoying the tunes. I'll certainly have a wee look for you, Bernadette. We might not have that, but if we don't, I will take a wee note of it. Hopefully get it up soon. The next track that I'm going to play, though, is especially for Derek. It's been requested by his wife Kath, who's been in touch to say, hi Susan, hi there to you Kath. She says, would you please play Dreaming as One by Blood, Sweat and Tears for Derek, as it's his birthday today. Oh, same birthday as Shay, though is Derek 19 or younger or a bit older? Anyway, I've got Blood, Sweat and Tears coming up next. You'll hear that very soon, followed by The Crystals, then He Kissed Me.
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0: All the classics, all the time. You're listening to Belfast 89, and it's the Monday evening show with Susan Gillan. You just heard The Crystals there with Then He Kissed Me. Before that, we had Blood, Sweat and Tears with Dreaming as One, which Kath requested for her husband, Derek, whose birthday it is today. A very, very happy birthday to you, Derek. Many happy returns of the same. And indeed, happy birthday to everybody celebrating a birthday today. Derek shares it with at least Shay that I know of. Right, now it's time for me to play tonight's twin tracks, two songs chosen by our very own Charlie Increga. He wanted a tribute to Dennis Le Corrier of Dr. Hook, who has passed away, sadly. So as we tribute, he wanted to hear Years From Now and then When You're In Love With a Beautiful Woman. So I have lined those two tracks up next. So hope you enjoy that. And another talent lost, which is very sad, but we can always enjoy his music and Dr. Hook's music. And I'm going to close this hour with Milk and Honey. The song is Hallelujah. This was a song that was requested, I think, last week by our very own Kerry of Kerry Moses and Robin, and we didn't have it on the system, but Mark Boylan of Saturday So Sequence Show has very kindly put it on our system now, so we can enjoy it. And so enjoy those tracks, and I'll chat to you on the other side of the 9 o'clock news.
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1: From the Sky News Centre at 9. Donald Trump's revealed he planned to resume military attacks on Iran tomorrow. The US president says this won't now happen after a request from several Middle East leaders. But he's instructed his forces to be ready on a moment's notice if an acceptable deal isn't reached. Sir Keir Starmer's again insisted he won't stand down even if Andy Burnham returns to Westminster and challenges him for the Labour leadership. He also denied his premiership's over.
2: I do want to fight the next election. The last 10 days, there's been a lot of activity which hasn't been as focused, in my view, as it should have been. And I remind myself every day that I was elected into office to serve the people, to serve the country. That's what I believe in, and that's what I'll be getting on with.
1: More than 80 Labour MPs have publicly urged the Prime Minister to quit. Mr Burnham's calling for a serious rewiring of the country. Channel 4 has removed all former seasons of Married at First Sight UK from its streaming and linear platforms. Serious allegations against past contributors have been made. The broadcaster says it's not guilty of failures in welfare protocols. Strikes by tube drivers planned to start tomorrow have been suspended. The RMT union says managers at London Underground have shifted their position on the four-day working week dispute. Arsenal aim to take another big step towards the Premier League title at home to Burnley. Live to Jeremy Langdon at the Emirates.
3: Half-time here, Arsenal 1, Burnley 0. It took Arsenal 37 minutes to break through. When they did, it came from a corner. Saka's curled it in onto the head of Kai Havertz for 1-0. That's the 18th goal Arsenal have scored from a corner this season. 24 from set plays, but who cares here? Arsenal going 5 points clear. Arsenal 1, Burnley 0.
1: And Barbara Streisand won't appear at this year's Cannes Film Festival because of a knee injury. The star was due to accept her honorary Palme d'Or at the closing ceremony. That's the latest. I'm Faye Despoir.

The Northern Irish punk rockers, the Undertones there, kicking off the third and final hour of this Monday evening show here on Belfast 89 with myself, Susan. The song was My Perfect Cousin from 1980, especially to mark Visit Your Relatives Day, which is today. So yeah, that was another sort of familial track that was suggested by our David in Woodvale. Thank you for that. He also suggested We Are Family by Sister Sledge, which I kicked the second hour off with as well. And yes, I'm here until 10 o'clock. A few messages have been coming in. I've got a message that's actually from our Doris, but it was sent on Vicky's phone. And Doris says, "Hello, Lady Susanna. Hello, Duchess Doris." She says, "On the occasion of Visit Your Chosen Family Day, I dropped in on Vicky so I could use her phone and text you to let you know my phone has died." Oh no, what happened to it? That's dreadful. I don't think I could live an hour without my phone. Hope you can get it sorted. What happened? I hope it didn't like get wet or get lost or something. Maybe it just needs a new battery. And Doris says, "So of course I couldn't listen while on my way over to Vicky's." She also says, "Great choices by our David of the Woodvale." And she says, "If you have a gap despite all those tracks, could you play Dylan's Everything's Broken just because of my phone?" And Doris says, "Returning Vicky's phone now. I will certainly do my best to play you Dylan's Everything's Broken." And I do hope, Doris, that you can get your phone sorted out ASA. Well, I'm on here, like I said, until 10 o'clock. Some brilliant music still to come, so please do keep it 89. The next track that I've got lined up is by Billy Stewart, and it is called How Nice It Is.

Beautiful track there by the American singer and pianist Billy Stewart. The song is from 1965. It's called How Nice It Is. It is fresh music here on our station. And I just wanted to say a big thank you to Mark Boylan for uploading it for us. Hope you enjoyed it as well. A few messages coming in. Kerry Moses and Robin have been in touch. They say, cheers, our lovely crack o'clock Susan, for the Olivia Newton-John, long live love. She also says, that's interesting regarding the songs. Gosh, £22 for a ticket. This is for the Guns N' Roses ticket that Dan had for 1992, I think it is. She says, £22 for a ticket. You'd be lucky, haha. Those were the days indeed. And then Kerry's come back again. She says, oh, lovely crack o'clock, Susan. So glad somebody's played that Milk and Honey track. Haven't heard it in so long. These tunes were when Eurovision was the thing to watch. Yes, I think that song won Eurovision back in 1979. The song also piqued our Lawrence's interest because... He was in touch to say, was that a Eurovision song? And it was indeed. Lawrence also says, love Dr. Hook. Very sad about Dennis, but can't believe 2 hours are nearly up. Oh, 2 hours of my show. Oh, thank you, Lawrence. Glad you're enjoying. And I also want to say a big thank you to Charlie and Craig for choosing tonight's twin tracks. We're both beautiful songs by Dr. Hook. And my relative in... Netherton, near Wakefield, has been in touch. She says, ah, what did I do just as it started? Meaning the Marcells, Blue Moon. She says, what did I do just as it started? Arsenal scored against Burnley. Can I also send thanks for whoever arranges the overnight jukebox? It is a welcome companion during the dark hours. Well, our Jerry here, one of our listeners, sort of maintains that we have an intern here with bags of 10p's that the intern has to put in all night to play our jukebox, which is kind of like this image now that in my head that I can't get out of. Yeah. But thank you for saying that you enjoy the overnight jukebox as well. I do know some people actually have it on throughout the night as they're sleeping, just as a bit of company and noise in the background. But the music is amazing on it. Coming up next, I'm going to play this track for our Jerry. He had requested it as twin tracks, but I've split up his twin tracks because I gave the twin tracks to Charlie for the Dr. Hook numbers today. And so we're going to hear Sheila B. Devotion's Spacer, especially for you, Jerry. Let's

All the classics, all the time. You're listening to Belfast 89. You just heard Glen Campbell there with Southern Nights. The next song that I'm going to play is especially for Doris. Now, Doris, I know you wanted Bob Dylan's Everything Is Broken. I actually thought we did have it on the system. I must have just dreamt that because I'm nearly sure that I saw it on the system recently, but I can't find it now. So maybe I just did imagine it. So we don't have that, but I will ask Mark if he would upload it for us. But I have found another song that I had asked Mark for a long time ago. I'm not even sure if I've played it before on Belfast 89. The song is called Broken. It's a lovely song and it is by Jake Bugg. So I hope that will do you in the meantime, and enjoy it.

0: How beautiful is that song by the British singer-songwriter Jake Bugg, a song released in 2012. So, yeah, very modern for our station. Just playing it for a one-off. The song is broken. I'm playing it for Doris, poor Doris, whose phone is broken. Hope it can be sorted ASA, Doris. The next song that's going to take us to the weather at 9:30 is by the Judds. The song is Love Can Build a Bridge, and I'm playing this especially for Bernadette, who wanted me to play a song by Winona Judd called Heaven Help My Heart. Unfortunately, we don't have that. I'll see if we can persuade Mark to get it up onto our system, though, Bernadette. But enjoy Love Can Build a Bridge for tonight.
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The time is 9:30, and so time for your last Belfast 89 weather update of tonight. Rain will spread across from the west tonight and continue through the rest of the night with occasional heavy bursts in the early hours. It'll be windy on the coast and a minimum temperature tonight of 8 degrees. Tomorrow Tuesday, early rain across the northern areas will quickly clear, then bright spells and frequent showers for the rest of the day, some likely heavy and thundery in the afternoon, a maximum temperature tomorrow of 17 degrees.

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You're listening to Belfast 89. You just heard Stephen Bishop there with On and On. The next song that I'm going to play is by Jackie Wilson. The song is Your Love Keeps Lifting Me Higher and Higher. I'm going to play this especially for Dee, who's been in touch, saying, Susan, would you play a song of your choice? Soul music. Thank you. Enjoying the music, Belfast 89 FM. Aw, thank you, Dee. Hope you like this song by Jackie Wilson.

Jackie Wilson there, the legendary soul and R&B singer, also known as Mr. Excitement, with a song taking us back to 1967. Great track there. Your love keeps lifting me higher. I played that especially for Dee. I think, Dee, you enjoyed it because he's come back with a thank you. Delighted you enjoyed it. Thank you for your company, Dee. Bernadette's been in touch as well. She says, thank you so much, Susan. Love that song too. She's talking about the Judds, Love Can Build a Bridge. Ah, thank you for letting me know you liked it, Bernadette. The next song that I'm going to play is maybe actually the very first song that I remember hearing as a child, a toddler. My parents loved Herb Albert. And I wanted to play this song, which is one of my favourites. And I think it is the very first song that I ever remember. This Guy's in Love with You. I loved it as a kid. I still love it to this day. And I'm going to play it because one of our listeners, David Irvine, who lives in Toronto, went and saw Herb Albert and the Tijuana Brass Band playing there just at the weekend, and you know, to be honest, I didn't even realize that they were still going or even alive, but David posted photographs and great videos on his Facebook page, and I thought, oh, I have to play a bit of Herb tonight. So yeah, I'll just read out what David had on his Facebook. He said, this evening I saw a legend perform at Massey Hall in Toronto. Our parents all had the albums, and it's the music we grew up listening to at home before we started buying our own totally different records. The one and only Herb Albert, 91 years old and absolutely amazing. What a concert, said David. One of the best I've ever experienced. And I really loved seeing the photographs that you uploaded, David, if you're listening, and also the videos. And it's unbelievable to think that Herb at 91 is still singing so beautifully and also playing the trumpet. Amazing. Let's all enjoy This Guy's in Love with You.

0: What a gorgeous song. A hit song written by Burt Bacharach and Hal David and released by Herb Alpert in May of 1968. That is This Guy's In Love With You. Although Herb was known primarily for his trumpet playing as the leader of the Tijuana brass band, Albert, he sang lead vocals on that the solo recording of that song, which was arranged by Bacharach. And yes, I couldn't believe it whenever I saw the video that David Irvine had posted of Burt singing it at 91. Still such a good, strong voice, and also playing the trumpet in between. Beautiful track. I think RD enjoyed it as well, has sent a sort of a thumbs up and music emojis. The next song that I'm going to play is by Labi Siffre. The song is Crying, Laughing, Loving, Lying. But before that, I want to say a quick hello to John, who's been in touch from the Chesapeake in the United States via email, and he's called his email checking in. Thank heavens that you did, John, because I'm starting to worry at not hearing from you. And he says, good evening, dear Susan. Good evening to you, dear John. And he says, been listening, but too busy to make a history report today. No problem. I'm just glad to hear from you. He says, thanks for Linda's Blue Bayou earlier on. Another of my all-time favourites. Best regards, John Hectic on the Chesapeake. Ah, thank you for getting in touch. That's made my evening.
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All the classics, all the time. You're listening to Belfast 89. You just heard Lavi Seafree there. Crying, laughing, loving, lying. Beautiful song. Just in time now for two more tracks before we go to the 10 o'clock news. What I've got lined up is The Beatles and Your Bird Can Sing. And I'm going to close tonight's show with John Denver's Some Days Are Diamonds. Kath had been in touch wondering if I could play that. So there you go, Kath. Hope you enjoy it. I just want to run you quickly through the schedule here on Belfast 89 tomorrow, Tuesday, the 19th of May. Desi Flood will be in at 8 o'clock in the morning for the breakfast show. And then Paul Dean will present the mid-morning show at 10 o'clock. The Jukebox Lunch will play between noon and 2, and then at 2 o'clock, Louis Edmondson and Libby Hunter will be in to present the afternoon show. At 4 o'clock, Mervyn McCaughey will be here with Drive Time until 7, and from 7 to 10, Alan Sheeran will present the evening show. And of course, if you're still in the mood for loads of good music, don't worry, the Overnight Jukebox will play throughout the night after I leave here at 10, right through until Desi gets in at 8 o'clock in the morning. So like my cousin was saying in Netherton, yeah, she enjoys the Overnight Jukebox. So you would too, it is. And I enjoy it actually on my way home. Despite being here for 3 hours listening to music, I listen to it on my drive home as well. Yeah, let me just see now. We have very little time left, so I just want to say a few thank yous. I want to say, of course, thanks to Charlie, to Jerry and to Dee for all my fabulous show jingles, and to our very own Mark Boylan, producer of the Soul Sequence show on Saturday nights between 10 and midnight, for all the new music that he helps to upload onto the system for me, all the requests that come in and some of my own requests as well. Thank you, Mark. It's greatly appreciated. If you love great music, don't forget to tune in to Mark's show on Saturday nights between 10 and midnight. And finally, I just want to say a big thank you to you for having Belfast 89 on, for listening and for taking part in the show. Of course, my shows are mostly like kind of a collaboration between what I like to hear and also what you like to hear. And yeah, I hope it brings you as much pleasure as it brings me. I just want to have a few messages have come in. Jerry has talked about ticket prices being generally horrific. He says, but this has got gig tickets he's talking about, but the legend Donovan is playing in the Guildhall, he says, on the 12th of June for less than 40 quid. Oh, that's good. He also says, did you get a chance to check out the drama or Je M'appelle Agneta? I haven't, Jerry, but I will try to. He says, I'm thinking of going to see Obsession. Well, you can let me know how that went. And Lawrence has been in touch. He's asking me some deep musical questions. Was this done by Cher and Katrina and the Waves and Nina Chera, or am I losing the plot? I'm not really sure. I'll have to check this out, what you're asking, Lawrence. Sorry. And he also says, coming to a close again, but brilliant stuff, and thank you. Safe home. Aww, thank you for listening, Lawrence. And Dee has been in touch again as well to say, Susan, excellent music, good one. Thank you. I'm so glad you enjoyed, Dee. And yes, let me see. I think that's all the messages that have come in. Yes, I think so. So, yes, it's only time now for me to say to you a good night, and take care. Enjoy The Beatles and Your Bird Can Sing, and then John Denver's Some Days Are Diamonds. Take care. Please tune in on Thursday night if you enjoyed tonight's show. I'll be back again to do it at 7 o'clock. Stay in your magic until then.

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1: From the Sky News Centre at 10. The potential successor to Sir Keir Starmer says Britain has been on the wrong path for 40 years. Andy Burnham's told a conference there needs to be a serious rewiring of the country and maximum devolution to make the basics more affordable. He's been explaining why he wants to return to Westminster by trying to contest the Makerfield by-election.
2: A vote for me will be a vote to change Labour, to make life more affordable again. This is the choice in this by-election. I know why I'm standing. I know what I'm offering. I know what my party has offered in the past has simply not been good enough.
1: The Prime Minister says he'll back the Labour candidate 100%. Donald Trump says the US is preparing for a large-scale assault of Iran if an acceptable peace deal is not reached. The President's revealed he'd plan to resume military attacks tomorrow, but they won't now happen after a request from Middle East leaders. Channel 4 has removed all previous seasons of Married at First Sight UK from its streaming platforms. The broadcaster says it follows serious allegations of wrongdoing against some past contributors. Elon Musk has lost his lawsuit against OpenAI and its boss Sam Altman. A jury in California found the ChatGPT owner wasn't liable to the world's richest man for allegedly straying from its mission to benefit humanity. Sports: Premier League leaders Arsenal have been taking on Burnley as they close in on the title. Live to Jeremy Langdon at the Emirates.
3: Full-time Arsenal 1, Burnley 0. Arsenal go 5 points clear. The winner on 37 minutes. Another corner, Saka to Kai Havertz for 1-0. 18 goals have come from Arsenal corners this season, 24 from set plays. If Manchester City fail to beat Bournemouth tomorrow night, Arsenal will be champions. Arsenal 1, Burnley 0.
1: And major disruptions been avoided on the London Underground. Two planned 24-hour strikes by tube drivers this week have been suspended. That's the latest. I'm...

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1: From the Sky News Centre at 11, Sir Keir Starmer has again insisted he won't stand down, even if Andy Burnham returns to Westminster and challenges him for the Labour leadership. He also denied his premiership is over.
2: I do want to fight the next election. The last 10 days, there's been a lot of activity which hasn't been as focused, in my view, as it should have been. And I remind myself every day that I was elected into office to serve the people, to serve the country. That's what I believe in, and that's what I'll be getting on with.
1: Earlier, Mr. Burnham called for a serious rewiring of the country, saying Britain's been on the wrong path for 40 years. Donald Trump's revealed he was planning to restart the war with Iran tomorrow, but he's posted online saying he's accepted a request from several Middle East leaders to hold off on the attacks because serious negotiations are taking place. Police in San Diego say three men have been killed in a shooting at an Islamic centre. Two suspects are dead following the incident in the city's Claremont district. Channel 4's removed all previous seasons of Married at First Sight UK from its streaming and linear platforms. It follows what the network describes as serious allegations. Here's Nick Qureshi.
3: BBC is reporting that two women claim they were raped during filming of the popular dating show, while a third has described an allegation of a non-consensual sex act. Channel 4 says it commissioned an external review last month after being presented with serious allegations of wrongdoing against a small number of past contributors, allegations it understands they've denied. The broadcaster says it acted quickly when concerns were raised and denies any failures in its welfare protocols.
1: In sport, Manchester City boss Pep Guardiola will reportedly leave the club at the end of the season, bringing to an end one of the most successful managerial spells in the history of English football. The Spaniard has been in the role for 10 years, winning a total of 20 trophies. And City's title rivals Arsenal are on the brink of becoming champions following a 1-0 win over already relegated Burnley. That's the latest.

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0: to Burnley. Boss Mikel Arteta says he'd like them to have got past their opponents by a greater margin, though.
1: We didn't concede, I think, anything, but 1-0 in the Premier League, any situation, the opponents have so much quality, and you never know. And it's another massive one, one to go.
0: Whatever nearest challengers Manchester City do, Arteta's men will be champions if they beat Crystal Palace on Sunday. That's the latest. I'm Daisy Steele.

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1: From the Sky News Centre at 1. The Prime Minister has refused to set out a timetable for his departure and insists he'll lead Labour into the next election. That's despite more than 80 of his MPs calling for him to go, citing a lack of faith in his leadership. Greater Manchester Mayor Andy Burnham's expected to launch a leadership bid if he can win the Makerfield by-election. Sir Keir Starmer's vowing to carry on.
2: My responsibility is to serve my country. I'm very focused on what I consider to be my responsibility, my duty. I'm not going to walk away. I feel very strongly that I must serve the people who voted me into office.
1: US President Donald Trump says he's holding off planned military strikes on Iran after Gulf leaders told him serious negotiations were taking place. Trump says Qatar, Saudi Arabia and the United Arab Emirates believe a deal acceptable to the US can still be reached. Channel 4 is denying failures in welfare protocols. The broadcaster's pulled all previous seasons of Married at First Sight UK from streaming platforms following allegations of wrongdoing by a number of past contributors. Police in San Diego say two teenage suspects are dead after a shooting at a mosque in the Claremont area of the city. Three men, including a security guard, were killed in the attack. Manchester City boss Pep Guardiola is expected to leave the club at the end of the season. Reports suggest his departure will be confirmed on Sunday, the final day of the Premier League campaign. Guardiola only confirmed